0: And then they came from yesterday night. The lady came from Southampton, and then lots of people coming from like Birmingham as well.
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4: Looking into Wednesday, it's another hot one on the cards for most of us, but some cloud and showers across Scotland and Northern Ireland. A dry and hot day elsewhere with temperatures into the low 30s.
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2: I've looked after my kids since they were born. 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
1: Parts of the UK are set to swelter as temperatures climb to 38 degrees and senior firefighters warn that the country is facing a national emergency due to the growing threat of wildfires. Some areas are bracing for a fifth heatwave of the summer in what's now expected to be the UK's hottest summer on record. Rare amber extreme heat warnings have been issued for London and parts of the South East, as well as the East of England, the East and West Midlands and South Yorkshire. The warnings will be in effect from 9 a.m. until midnight on Thursday. Now, the Prime Minister says he wants to improve Britain's high streets, announcing new measures to reduce the number of betting shops and vape stores.
2: We are announcing big changes today to give communities more control over planning when it comes to vape shops, adult gaming centres, and also the proliferation of betting shops by removing the aim to permit.
1: Andy Burnham there talking about scrapping the rule which limits the ability of councils to stop new businesses from opening. A postcode lottery in social care underlines the need for long-term national reform. So says a coalition of charities. New analysis suggests the likelihood of not getting support can triple depending on which area of England someone lives in. Jackie O'Sullivan is one of the co-chairs of the Care Support Alliance.
3: The Casey Commission are obviously on the case in terms of thinking about future solutions and reform and also funding. But there's no question that funding is a big problem. So local authorities, councillors, adult social care teams, they all do their absolute best to try and meet the need in their area, but they don't get the funding.
1: And major retailers say they've sold out of solar eclipse glasses. It's as customers travel for miles to get their hands on a pair ahead of the best solar eclipse since the last century. This shop owner in Whitechapel says his store has been busy.
4: And then we are too busy, darling, too busy on the other. So like we have not enough time to eat something in 24 hours.
1: That's the latest from Radio News Hub. I'm John Collins.
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8: Looking into Wednesday, it's another hot one on the cards for most of us, but some cloud and showers across Scotland and Northern Ireland. A dry and hot day elsewhere with temperatures into the low 30s.

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1: Parts of the UK could be set to bake as temperatures hit 38 degrees Celsius, and senior firefighters warn that the country faces a national emergency over wildfires. Some areas face a fifth heatwave of the summer, and the Met Office has revealed that the UK is on course for its hottest summer on record. Rare amber extreme heat warnings have been issued for London and parts of the South East, the East Midlands, the East of England, the West Midlands and South Yorkshire from 9 a.m. until midnight on Thursday. Now, a postcode lottery in social care underlines the need for long-term national reform. That from a coalition of charities. It comes as new analysis suggests the likelihood of not getting support can triple depending on which area of England someone lives in. Jackie O'Sullivan is one of the co-chairs of the Care Support Alliance.
2: The Casey Commission are obviously on the case in terms of thinking about future solutions and reform and also funding. But there's no question that funding is a big problem. So local authorities, councillors, adult social care teams, they all do their absolute best to try and meet the need in their area, but they don't get the funding.
1: Exemptions to keep the killers of PC Andrew Harper in prison will be set out next month. That's the word from the government following outcry over the fact they could be released under the early release scheme. The Prime Minister Andy Burnham says he's pressing every day to limit the number of inmates who will come out of prison. And solar eclipse glasses have sold out ahead of the event on Wednesday. It's expected to be the UK's fullest for the next 54 years, with customers reportedly travelling miles to get them, including to this shop owner in London.
3: People on the Sunday, the people coming from Surrey, Southampton, and then they came from yesterday night, the lady came from Southampton, and then lots of people coming from Birmingham as well.
1: That's the latest from Radio News Hub. I'm John Collins.
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1: Cloudy in western Scotland and western parts of Northern Ireland with showers which will turn heavy at times. A dry and sunny day elsewhere, particularly across England and Wales, where the high will be 34 degrees Celsius.
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1: Parts of the UK are set to swelter as temperatures climb to 38 degrees and senior firefighters warn the country's facing a national emergency due to the growing threat of wildfires. Some areas are bracing for a fifth heatwave of the summer in what's now expected to be the UK's hottest summer on record. Rare amber extreme heat warnings have been issued for London and parts of the South East, as well as the East of England, the East and West Midlands and South Yorkshire. Those warnings will be in effect from 9 a.m. until midnight on Thursday. A postcode lottery in social care underlines the need for long-term national reform. That from a coalition of charities, as analysis suggests the likelihood of not getting the right support can triple depending on which area of England someone lives in.
2: Well, I think there's definitely conversations about how is this happening. So there's probably some things that local areas can do right here and right now just by comparing systems and data. You know, we've got huge variation.
1: That's Jackie O'Sullivan from MenCap, who's one of the co-chairs of the Care Support Alliance. It says with the new government, the opportunity for lasting reform is available. Well, that new government's headed up by Prime Minister Andy Burnham, and he's promising to change tactics to tackle the gangs bringing migrants across the English Channel. It's after a record 230 people made the journey in a single boat in the early hours of Monday morning. The PM also said the government would be relentless in chasing down the gangs who are facilitating the dangerous crossings. Major retailers say they've sold out of solar eclipse glasses. It's as customers travelled for miles to get their hands on a pair ahead of the best solar eclipse since the last century. This shop owner in Whitechapel says his store has been pretty busy.
3: And then we are too busy, darling, too busy on the other. So, like, we have not enough time to eat something in 24 hours.
1: And Cristiano Ronaldo has married his long-term girlfriend Georgina Rodriguez. The football legend shared an image of their rings on social media. They first met back in 2016. That's the latest from Radio News Hub. I'm John Collins.
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1: Cloudy in western Scotland and western parts of Northern Ireland with showers which will turn heavy at times. A dry and sunny day elsewhere, particularly across England and Wales, where the high will be 34 degrees Celsius.
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1: Parts of the UK are set to swelter as temperatures climb to 38 degrees and senior firefighters warn the country's facing a national emergency due to the growing threat of wildfires. Some areas are bracing for a fifth heatwave of the summer in what's now expected to be the UK's hottest summer on record. Rare amber extreme heat warnings have been issued for London and parts of the South East, as well as the East of England, the East and West Midlands and South Yorkshire. Those warnings will be in effect from 9 a.m. until midnight on Thursday. A postcode lottery in social care underlines the need for long-term national reform. That from a coalition of charities, as analysis suggests the likelihood of not getting the right support can triple depending on which area of England someone lives in.
2: Well, I think there's definitely conversations about how is this happening. So there's probably some things that local areas can do right here and right now just by comparing systems and data. You know, we've got huge variation.
1: That's Jackie O'Sullivan from MenCap, who's one of the co-chairs of the Care Support Alliance. It says with the new government, the opportunity for lasting reform is available. Well, that new government's headed up by Prime Minister Andy Burnham, and he's promising to change tactics to tackle the gangs bringing migrants across the English Channel. It's after a record 230 people made the journey in a single boat in the early hours of Monday morning. The PM also said the government would be relentless in chasing down the gangs who are facilitating the dangerous crossings. Major retailers say they've sold out of solar eclipse glasses. It says customers travelled for miles to get their hands on a pair ahead of the best solar eclipse since the last century. This shop owner in Whitechapel says his store has been pretty busy.
3: And then we are too busy, darling, too busy on the other. So, like, we have not enough time to eat something in 24 hours.
1: And Cristiano Ronaldo has married his long-term girlfriend Georgina Rodriguez. The football legend shared an image of their rings on social media. They first met back in 2016. That's the latest from Radio News Hub. I'm John Collins.
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1: Cloudy in western Scotland and western parts of Northern Ireland with showers which will turn heavy at times. A dry and sunny day elsewhere, particularly across England and Wales, where the high will be 34 degrees Celsius.
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1: Parts of the UK could be set to bake as temperatures hit 38 degrees Celsius and senior firefighters warn the country faces a national emergency over wildfires. Some areas face a fifth heatwave of the summer, and the Met Office has revealed the UK's on course for its hottest summer on record. People with cancer are also being warned to take extra precautions. Anthony Cunliffe from Macmillan.
2: We did see in June and July through the heat waves then a significant 300% increase in visits to our information about for cancer people during heat waves. So we do know that people are considering that they may be at higher risk and wanting advice on how to best manage that.
1: 50 police chiefs are calling on the Prime Minister to use every lawful option to prevent the early release of PC Andrew Harper's killers. They say families and victims must be properly considered when changes are made to sentencing or release arrangements. Andy Burnham said yesterday he's increasingly confident Albert Bowers and Jesse Cole won't be released. A man described as a dangerous and predatory murderer is to be sentenced today. Simon Levy was convicted of murdering two women, 53-year-old Carmen Valencia Trujillo and 39-year-old Cheryl Wilkins, last year. The killings came after the 40-year-old seriously sexually assaulted another woman. The victim told police about him, but she was not interviewed until after the murders. The Office actress Lucy Davis says she's been diagnosed with incurable breast cancer. The 53-year-old was diagnosed a year and a half ago, but it was too late for chemotherapy. She says she's living her life with as much fun as she can. Charity Breast Cancer Now say her openness will resonate with thousands living with the disease across the country. And major retailers have sold out of solar eclipse glasses. It's as customers travelled for miles to get their hands on a pair ahead of the best solar eclipse since the last century. A shop owner in Whitechapel says his store has been significantly busy.
3: And then we are too busy, darling. So like we have not enough time to eat something in 24 hours.
1: The Royal Greenwich Observatory said they had sold approximately 15,000 pairs of glasses. From Radio News Hub, I'm Frankie Hairsign.
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1: A largely dry and sunny day, particularly warm across England and Wales and quite hot in the west and southwest. Some cloud and outbreaks of rain in the northwest, but highs today of 34 degrees Celsius.
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1: Good morning, it's Wednesday. How are you doing? You've been here before? I haven't. I'm John Collins and this is Still Morning Report. I promise you, you will soon wake up to a day that isn't warm and sunny. It's definitely not today though. How does 34 Celsius and rising sound? Well, the all-important weather forecast is on the way, but first let's take a look at everything else we've got coming up.
2: We haven't seen one like it since 1999 and we're not going to again until 2081.
1: 90% of the sun will be obscured by the moon tonight as we experience what's being called the most impressive solar eclipse this century.
3: E-scooters are fast, heavy, powerful and almost silent, so they can be very difficult for people to detect.
1: Almost 500 children across England have been hurt by e-scooters since 2019.
4: Oh my gosh, so euphoric, I could have screamed. I could have cried. Obviously everyone knows I'm quite emotional.
1: And we'll hear from gold medal winning and gold medal chasing sprinter Amy Hunt off the back of her success at the European Athletics Championship. All that's still to come, but as promised, let's take a good look at the weather as the fifth heatwave of a record-breaking summer begins. Well, it's a cloudy day, actually, in western Scotland and western parts of Northern Ireland, with some showers which could turn heavy at times. But those areas are massively out of sync with the rest of the UK, which will see another dry and sunny day with highs of 25 degrees Celsius in Belfast, 26 degrees Celsius in Glasgow, 32 degrees Celsius in London, and 34 degrees Celsius in both Manchester and Cardiff. Hearing those temperatures, you probably won't be surprised to find out that the Met Office now says that the UK is definitely on course for its hottest summer on record. Well, with more on that and everything else you're waking up to this morning, let's take a check on the headlines with Frankie Hairstein.
5: Parts of the UK could be set to bake as temperatures hit 38 degrees Celsius and senior firefighters warn the country faces a national emergency over wildfires. Some areas face a fifth heatwave of the summer, and the Met Office has revealed the UK's on course for its hottest summer on record. People with cancer are also being warned to take extra precautions. Anthony Cunliffe from Macmillan.
6: We did see in June and July, through the heatwaves then, a significant 300% increase in visits to our information about for cancer people during heatwaves. So we do know that people are considering that they may be at higher risk and wanting advice on how to best manage that.
5: 50 police chiefs are calling on the Prime Minister to use every lawful option to prevent the early release of PC Andrew Harper's killers. They say families and victims must be properly considered when changes are made to sentencing or release arrangements. Andy Burnham said yesterday he's increasingly confident Albert Bowers and Jesse Cole won't be released. A man described as a dangerous and predatory murderer is to be sentenced today. Simon Levy was convicted of murdering two women, 53-year-old Carmen Valencia Trujillo and 39-year-old Cheryl Wilkins last year. The killings came after the 40-year-old seriously sexually assaulted another woman. The victim told police about him, but she was not interviewed until after the murders. The Office actress Lucy Davis says she's been diagnosed with incurable breast cancer. The 53-year-old was diagnosed a year and a half ago, but it was too late for chemotherapy. She says she's living her life with as much fun as she can. Charity Breast Cancer Now say her openness will resonate with thousands living with the disease across the country. And major retailers have sold out of solar eclipse glasses. It's as customers travelled for miles to get their hands on a pair ahead of the best solar eclipse since the last century. A shop owner in Whitechapel says his store has been significantly busy.
7: And then we are too busy, darling. So, like, we have not enough time to eat something in 24 hours.
5: The Royal Greenwich Observatory said they had sold approximately 15,000 pairs of glasses.
1: Thanks, Frankie. Well, that's what's happening in the world right now. How are the papers seeing things when they went to print late last night? Well, The Times and The Telegraph both lead on a joint letter. It's come from police chiefs and it's calling on the new Prime Minister, Andy Burnham, to do all that he can to stop the early release of the killers of PC Andrew Harper. He was the officer from Oxfordshire, dragged along to his death by a car, you'll remember. Well, The Express goes big on the same story, but accuses the PM of making a U-turn over his handling of the case. While in The Guardian, it's the same story on the front page, but a very different spin. They've been speaking with union officials who say that making sure that PC Harper's killers are not part of any early prisoner release scheme could actually lead to more dangerous killers being let out of prison. Well, elsewhere this morning, according to The Eye, we can forget the fifth heat wave of the summer, which is just beginning, because there's a sixth one on the way, and that will cement 2026 status as the hottest UK summer on record. The Daily Mail has picked up on comments from the Prime Minister Andy Burnham about how middle-class areas need to take in more migrants. The front page of the Metro, well, that looks ahead to today's partial solar eclipse and the boom in the sales of protective glasses so that people can watch it safely. We'll have much more on that this morning right here on Morning Reports. The Financial Times headline, that's a warning about the growing reliance of European car manufacturers on parts that come from China. While The Star, The Sun and The Mirror all lead with the sad news that the Office actress Lucy Davis has incurable cancer. Now, she's only 53, but her breast cancer has spread to her spine, hip and ribs, and it's now too late for her to have chemotherapy. Cancer charities have said that her story will resonate with thousands of people. And it's certainly doing that on social media, where it's one of the stories that's definitely trending this morning, away from the front pages and onto those home pages. What else is trending? Well, you won't scroll too far on X without seeing some fallout from the social media spat between the former Conservative Defence Secretary Ben Wallace and the Reform UK chairman Zia Yusuf. They've clashed over Reform's plans for deporting convicted criminals. Zia Yusuf has called Mr Wallace a traitor to Britain and a moron. Mr Wallace then hit back by saying that Reform are desperate and now literally making up facts. And as you might expect, this close to the start of the new season, social media is also awash with football transfer rumours, the possibility of Arsenal youngster and England international Miles Lewis-Skelly leaving the Emirates for either Chelsea or Manchester United seems to be the one that's caught the most people's attention. Now, a rare solar eclipse will be visible across the UK tonight, with more than 90% of the sun set to be obscured by the moon. Our very own Johnny Holmes has been looking skywards.
8: Tonight, a rare and spectacular sight will grace the skies above us. The UK will see a partial solar eclipse this evening. Dr. Caris Herbert is an astronomer at the Royal Observatory in Greenwich.
2: We will be seeing over 90% coverage of the stellar surface. We haven't seen one like it since 1999, and we're not going to again until 2081. A solar eclipse is when the moon passes in front of the surface of the sun. Our moon is the right size and distance that sometimes this is a complete covering, called a total solar eclipse. Sometimes it only covers part of the disk, and that's what we're going to be seeing here in the UK. In the sky, if you have a pair of solar glasses, solar eclipse glasses, you can see sort of a crescent, a slice in the sky of the sun. But otherwise, it will look like dusk or twilight. And keep an eye on the ground. The shadows will be weird. They'll look like crescents themselves. So this eclipse will start at 6:15 and peak at about 7:15, which means that this is occurring as the sun is setting. So you're going to want to be somewhere high up and with a clear view to the western horizon. So anywhere high up, you know, Richmond Hill, Primrose Hill, Parliament Hill, also some high rises, anywhere with a nice rooftop garden. That sounds like a pretty nice time to me. In any given location, a partial with this amount of coverage is rare. We're not going to see another one till 2081. And so it's a real opportunity to get out and see something that you're not going to see again here.
8: The Met Office has revealed the best locations to view the UK's fullest solar eclipse for the next 54 years, with Devon and Cornwall the top destinations for the event. Those places, along with Western Pembrokeshire, will see the most of it, with up to 96% coverage, the biggest solar eclipse visible over the UK since 1999. Coverage will be slightly lower in eastern areas, with between 88% and 90% of the sun expected to be obscured. However, there is something we must not do.
2: Looking at the sun is bad. Looking at the sun will permanently damage your eyes. Without the light from the sun, you don't have that tendency, that instinct to look away, and that can cause permanent damage. So you need solar eclipse glasses like these that are certified. They block out 99.999% of light. If you don't have solar eclipse glasses and you haven't got them in where you are, you can use a colander to project the light onto a piece of paper and you will see those crescents in the shadows. So there's still ways to view the eclipse without solar eclipse glasses. Whatever you do, don't look at the sun.
8: So the colander method gets the thumbs up, but the Royal Greenwich Observatory also warns the public that regular sunglasses are not a safe enough method to view the cosmic phenomenon. If you're doing just that tonight, it's about getting to a vantage point facing west, with minimal buildings around. That's the best way to view the eclipse. So, how is Caris feeling ahead of the event?
2: We're ecstatic. We're just so excited. We haven't seen one like it in our lifetimes. I was three. I don't remember the 1999 eclipse, but this is going to be something special. We are going to be here at the Royal Observatory running observations, and we also have a live stream if you are not able to get out and view the eclipse yourself.
8: So, will you be looking at the sky tonight?
1: Or just trying to find a colander? Still to come on Morning Report, almost 500 children in England have been hurt by e-scooters since 2019. And we'll have a look through this morning's sports headlines and hear from Golden Girl Amy Hunt, who says she wants 4 gold medals by the end of the European Championships in Birmingham.
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1: Now, almost 500 children across England have been hurt by e-scooters since 2019. Holly Hughes has been looking into it.
13: The average age of youngsters getting injured was just 12, with under 2% wearing helmets at the time they got hurt. Now, researchers say there's an urgent need for clearer public health messaging and a review of government legislation to prevent further injuries and deaths. They highlighted that 59 deaths have been reported in the UK involving e-scooters, 10 of which were people under the age of 18. I've been catching up with Chris Theobald from Guide Dogs UK. They're also campaigning for more regulation of e-scooters because of the risk they can pose to people with sight loss.
3: The main things for us are that e-scooters are fast, heavy, powerful and almost silent, and they're often used on pavements, so they can be very difficult for people to detect. And because of their speed and the weight, the risk of a collision is higher than, say, with an ordinary push bike. And because they've got twitchy controls and they can be difficult to handle, as the statistics today bear out, they pose a significant hazard to the rider, but in turn, that also means people lose control, and so there's further effects on pedestrians as well.
13: 1 in 10 head injuries were severe enough in the years looked at to require scans, hospital admission and, in some cases, surgery. Of the most seriously injured children, almost half were hurt after colliding with a car or a stationary object. Chris says there needs to be more rules.
3: You can't use a privately owned e-scooter in the UK on public land. So most e-scooters being used are being used illegally. The only ones you can use are some limited rental schemes in England. So we don't think that items that are unregulated should be sold in the UK at the moment. We think if the e-scooters are to be legalised, there should be caps on speed and weight, a public education campaign, because the government's own statistics on public perception show people don't understand the law, and consistent enforcement from police forces. And for those rental schemes where you've got them docked in the streets, they should be parked safely and securely, because at the moment they're causing a real hazard when they're just abandoned and dumped on the pavement, because they're really heavy and they're very difficult to move and cause an obstruction for everyone, but especially for people who are unable to detect them and see them.
13: Meanwhile, a Department for Transport spokesperson says these are concerning findings, and our thoughts are with anyone who's been injured on our roads.
1: Well, there's plenty going on in the world of sport right now. Let's begin with football, and Newcastle United's new head coach says he arrives on Tyneside with ambition but needs time to bring the club success. Matthias Jeisler spoke at his first press conference yesterday.
14: I made already just now the phrase how Newcastle should play like. That's again front-footed, intense, aggressive, and of course also successful.
1: He told the assembled media that he thinks his players will benefit from such an attacking style of play. But the Magpies have seen huge transfers out of the club this summer, with heavy hitters Anthony Gordon, Bruno Guimaraes and Sandro Tonali all being sold. Meanwhile, PSG manager Luis Enrique has refused to comment on Bradley Barcola's permanent move to Merseyside. The French winger's understood to be a target for Liverpool, but could still be part of the French giants' lineup against Aston Villa later today. The two European trophy-winning sides come together tonight to battle for the UEFA Super Cup. And Great Britain continued in their winning ways at the European Athletics Championships last night. Romel Glaive declared total domination for Great Britain after leading teammate Jeremiah Azu to European 100-metre 1-2 for the hosts. Glaive becomes the latest British winner of the event after Zarnell Hughes was victorious way back in 2018. Now, their success comes just 24 hours after Amy Hunt's triumph in the women's event, plus Keely Hodgkinson's win in the 800 metres earlier on Tuesday. Well, let's take a closer look now at those European Athletics Championships

0: by 100 metre relays. Here she is after clinching the first gold of the four she says she's after.
1: So, so proud. At the end of the day, it's all about getting the gold. And no matter the execution and how far back I was at maybe 30, I'm not going to remember that in a few years' time. I'm just going to remember that I came away with a fabulous gold.
2: How did it feel knowing that you won that gold and you crossed
1: the line? Oh my gosh, so euphoric. I could have screamed. I could have cried. Obviously, everyone knows I'm quite emotional. I'm not afraid of showing my emotions. But I'm trying to keep it as much kind of inside me because I obviously have three more events to go. But yeah, they were so incredibly special for me, this being the first Europeans in the UK and also a track that I've ran at so much growing up.
2: Yeah, does that make a big difference coming to like a major championship after competing here quite a lot when you were younger?
1: It definitely does. I think we obviously have such a home advantage, not only in the crowd, but in the sense that we have our national trials here kind of for the last few years, and we know the way, we know the kind of roots under the stadium and everything, and it just feels much more, there's just that little bit less nerves on all of us. So it was great, and the crowd was so, so noisy, and I'm so used to this track, and I know I've executed on this track before, so yeah. Thank you. Quite a few more, yeah.
3: What does this week look like for you then?
1: This week looks like a lot of recovery, a lot of cherry juice, a lot of naps and sleep, hopefully. I was supposed to have a 20-minute nap today, but I have to admit I was somewhat nervous, so I didn't get too much sleep. But yeah, this week looks like staying super happy, as happy as possible, and we're just going to keep the momentum rolling. I think sprinting is such a game of momentum, so if I can keep this kind of gold rush going, that would be amazing.
3: European champion has a good ring to it as well.
1: Amazing. I had to, because I have a training partner that won the African champs earlier this year, so I had to come back with a title. One of my training partners is the reigning 200 European champ, so I can't let them have all the fun. So incredibly full circle. I mean, there's people here that work to those championships, as officials I've known kind of growing up throughout athletics, and it's just so lovely to see a friendly face in courtroom, people wishing you good luck, and even the crowd, the fans. I came here to watch the Commonwealth Games in 2022 because I was on crutches, so to now finally kind of be in front of a home crowd and get that moment is so incredibly special. I was a bit fed up with the silvers, you know. I had obviously silver in Paris, silver in Tokyo, silver in Glasgow, and I said it's time to upgrade, so came away with the gold to match my brand new earrings, and yeah.
0: It's really hard not to like her, isn't it? Big future ahead for Amy Hunt. And so this week is halfway done, but the heat waves certainly aren't. 32 degrees Celsius is your high today in London, 34 Celsius elsewhere, a chance of 38 degrees tomorrow. Warm. Very warm. That's all from us here at Radio News Hub. Thank you for tuning in to Morning Report. I'll be back at the same time and in the same place tomorrow, quite possibly with news of more medals for Team GB at those European Athletics Championships in Birmingham, and definitely with a check on how thousands of teenagers have fared with their A-level results. It'd be great if you could join me.
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1: The government's emergency Cobra Committee will meet today in response to the extreme heat as the UK grapples with more baking hot temperatures. It could hit up to 38 degrees Celsius tomorrow as senior firefighters warn the country faces a national emergency over wildfires. Scorching temperatures may also put people with cancer at further risk. That's according to Macmillan. Anthony Cunliffe is their spokesperson.
2: We may even have more heat waves this year. We know we've got another one coming up, and that may really cause a lot of kind of emotional or psychological concern for people with cancer, especially if they've heard that they're at a higher risk.
1: 50 police chiefs have written to the Prime Minister, urging him not to let the killers of PC Andrew Harper be released from prison. Jesse Cole and Albert Bowers were both due to be let out under the early release scheme designed to tackle prison overcrowding. Andy Burnham says he's doing all he can to prevent it. Yesterday, the government said they'd found a solution. The funeral of former Conservative Minister Anne Widdecombe will take place today. Her service will be at the Catholic Abbey, a place where she regularly worshipped. She died after allegedly being hit in the head with a hammer. 28-year-old Joshua Kerry from Rotherham is charged with her murder. Lucy Davis, best known for her role as Dawn Tinsley in The Office, has announced she's been diagnosed with incurable stage 4 breast cancer. The 53-year-old says she's still trying to live her life in as fun a way as she possibly can. Breast Cancer Now say her story is a powerful reminder they cannot take their foot off the accelerator. And tonight's the night. Millions of us will be able to see the fullest solar eclipse for the next half a century. Officials are warning us to not look at it without specialist glasses. Even a brief exposure can cause permanent damage, but many of them have sold out. This shop owner in London says they've come from all over.
3: The people coming from Surrey, Southern Sea, and then they came from yesterday night. The lady came from Southampton, and then lots of people coming from Birmingham as well.
1: A number of events are taking place up and down the country, but a party may be spoiled in Scotland, with forecasters predicting clouds right as it occurs. That's the latest from Radio News Hub. I'm Frankie Hairsine.
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7: In a few months, you can shop bigger for butterbeer and chocolate frogs. The UK's largest Harry Potter shop is set to open in London's Oxford Street in November. The flagship store, spanning more than 21,000 square feet over two floors, will open its doors on Oxford Street on the 4th of November. Inspired by the shopping street Diagon Alley, the new shop will become the second official Harry Potter retail destination here in the UK. Itsy Bitsy Teeny Weeny Yellow Polka Dot Bikini singer Brian Hyland will perform his 1960 classic in Downing Street as he backs a campaign for better NHS diagnosis. The American musician will join British singer and campaigner Ashley Harley for their performance at the end of August. It aims to raise awareness for the number of young people who struggle to be diagnosed by the NHS. And Dame Prue Leith, Dame Mary Berry and Celia Imrie are some of the speakers confirmed to be appearing at the Cheltenham Literature Festival this year. Other notable names also appearing are Strictly Come Dancing judge Craig Revel Horwood, Richard Osman and Marina Hyde.
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10: And your weather for Wednesday the 12th of August. Today is going to be dry and sunny with plenty of sunshine and little if any cloud cover. It's going to be very hot in the bay with a top temperature of about 26 degrees. Tonight is set to remain dry and clear with little to no cloud cover throughout the night. It'll be about 17 degrees overnight. Your sunrise was at 5:36. Your sunset is at 8:24 this evening. The pollen count today is high, everybody. That's going to be bad for hay fever sufferers. The UV levels are also high. Please wear your sunscreen, but the pollution levels are low. We're currently on low tide in the bay. It's 1.1 metres. The next high tide is at 12:59 this afternoon at a height of 5 metres, and your low tide this evening, 7:30, 0.5 metres. You're all up to date with the weather. Let's start the Cabin Breakfast Club.
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wet there, welcoming you with temptation to the Cabin Breakfast Club this morning. Good morning, lovely listeners. It's me, EJ, in the hot seat. It is Wednesday, the 12th of August, and as ever, the calendar has given us several perfectly legitimate reasons to avoid doing anything productive. It's World Elephant Day. Oh, that's launched in 2012 to raise awareness of the threats facing Asian and African elephants. Elephants are famously intelligent, highly social, and have extraordinary memories. So essentially, they're the exact opposite of me when I'm trying to remember why I walked into the kitchen. It's also World Calligraphy Day, celebrating the beautiful art of decorative handwriting. Do you remember handwriting? Yeah, that's what we used to do. That's before our hands became permanently shaped around our mobile phones. My handwriting is, oh my gosh, it's like a doctor being chased by a wasp. This one I absolutely approve of. It's Vinyl Record Day. Yes, indeed. August the 12th was chosen because it's the anniversary of Thomas Edison's invention of the phonograph in 1877. Vinyl Record Day celebrates the joy of putting on an actual record and admiring the sleeve, lowering the needle carefully, and then shouting at everybody, don't walk near the record player. And that's, you listened to a whole album, didn't you? And then you had to get up and turn it over. There's people now thinking, what is she talking about? But trust me, it was great. Finally, International Youth Day, established by the United Nations to celebrate young people and highlight the issues affecting them around the world. So if you are young, well, today is officially yours. And if you just like try to pretend you're young, well, it's your day too. we've got a couple of hours of great music, chat, traffic, travel, sports, entertainment, everything you need to get your Wednesday started.

Mark Johnson, Better Together. Now is it your birthday today? If it is, very many happy returns from all of us here at Cabin FM 94.6. Got a family birthday today. It's little Maya Moo's birthday. Yes, indeed. My niece is 13 years old today. Watch out, world. We are unleashing a teenager. Maya, have a wonderful, wonderful day. Lots of love, Auntie EJ and Uncle Jolly. But you share your birthday, Maya, with some very famous people. Simon Groom is 76 today. You won't have a clue who that is, but he was the presenter on Blue Peter. I loved him. Amanda Redmond, she's 69 years old today. She was in the Good Karma Hospital, and she was also in New Tricks. She's a great actress. Roy Hay is 65 today. He's the English musician and singer with Culture Club. Oh, indeed. Tanita Tikaram, she's 57 today. She's the British folk pop singer-songwriter. I love Twisted My Sobriety. Pete Sampras is 55 today. American former world number one tennis player Tyson Fury is 38 today. Don't get in the way of him. And Cara Delevingne, she's 34 today. But the big one, oh my goodness, Mark Knopfler is 77 years old today. He is the lead guitarist and singer with the rock band Dire Straits. It gives me a brilliant excuse to play this wonderful, wonderful record for anyone celebrating their birthday today. Get ready with your woohoos. It's the Walk of Life.

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6: Starting in Herne Bay on Western Avenue, there's water mains works there both ways at the B2205 C Street. Then towards Swalecliff, Northwood Road, water mains works there as well, both ways between the B2205 Tower Parade and Bennells Avenue. Over in Whitstable, Millstrood Road, there's emergency repairs with water mains works there. That's Millstrood Road both ways at Willow Court. Then out on the A291, more water mains works there. They've put up some temporary traffic signals. It's the A291 Herne Bay Road both ways from Sweechgate to Hicks Forstall Road. Currently on the A2, queuing traffic westbound before the Bean interchange. It's coming from Cobham and Strood. Travel time 10 minutes. And on the M20, there's the speed restriction towards the coast. That is for Operation Brock. If you're travelling in or out of Herne Bay by train, everything right now is running to time.
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2: The government's emergency Cobra Committee will meet today in response to the extreme heat as the UK grapples with more baking hot temperatures. It's also likely to put people with cancer at further risk. That's according to Macmillan. Anthony Cunliffe is their spokesperson.
3: We may even have more heat waves this year. We know we've got another one coming up, and that may really cause a lot of kind of emotional or psychological concern for people with cancer, especially if they've heard that they're at a higher risk.
2: Lucy Davis, best known for her role as Dawn Tinsley in The Office, has announced she's been diagnosed with incurable stage 4 breast cancer. The 53-year-old says she's trying to live her life in as fun a way as she possibly can. The funeral of former Conservative Minister Anne Widdecombe will take place today. Her service will be at the Catholic Abbey. She died after allegedly being hit in the head with a hammer. 28-year-old Joshua Kerry from Rotherham is charged with her murder. And tonight's The Night, millions of us will be able to see the fullest solar eclipse for the next half a century. A number of events are taking place up and down the country, but it may be hidden by clouds for some of those in Scotland. From Radio News Hub, I'm Frankie Hersine.
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6: 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Elevate your everyday.
2: Newcastle's new head coach says he arrives with ambitions, but needs time to bring the Magpies success. Matthias Eisler spoke at his first press conference yesterday.
7: I made already just now the phrase how Newcastle should play like. That's again front-footed, intense, aggressive, and of course also successful.
2: Newcastle has seen huge transfers out of the club this summer, with heavy hitters Anthony Gordon, Bruno Guimaraes and Sandro Tonali all sold. Meanwhile, PSG manager Luis Enrique has refused to comment on Bradley Barcola's potential move to Merseyside. The French winger is understood to be a target for Liverpool, but could be part of the French Giants lineup against Aston Villa later today. The European trophy winners come together tonight to battle for the UEFA Super Cup. And Great Britain continued their winning ways at the European Athletics Championships last night. Ramel Glave declared total domination for Great Britain by taking gold. Fellow Brit Jeremiah Azu also took silver. Glave becomes the most recent British 100-meter champion, taking the crown from Zarnell Hughes in 2018.
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9: So today is going to be dry and sunny, plenty of sunshine and very little, if any, cloud cover. It's going to be hot at 26 degrees in the bay. Tonight it'll be 17 degrees overnight. It will remain dry and clear with little to no cloud cover throughout the night. Your pollen count today is high. Your UV levels are also high. And your pollution levels are low.
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has the latest from the Christians when Saturday comes. When Saturday does come, not long now. You see, I always think, even though it's only Wednesday morning, I think if you get through Wednesday pretty unscathed, Thursday, Friday, all downhill to the weekend, and then boom, couple of days, it looks like it's going to be beautiful sunshine. It's going to be lovely here on the bay. Lots of things for everybody to do. Did you go to the carnival? Were you at the fireworks? Did you have a wonderful day? I missed it this year and I was so sad to miss it, but well done, Annie M. Oh my goodness, up there at the clock tower stage, keeping everybody in check. Well done, Annie M, David, and all the rest of the team, Brandon, Jonathan, all the team that were there for Carnival Day. And congratulations to everybody involved in organizing it. What a brilliant, brilliant day. I've seen the photographs. It all looked amazing. Let's play a bit of Gorillaz. This is On Melancholy Hill.

0: The Gorillaz on Melancholy Hill. Now, when do you think middle age starts? Because I've just run a survey, which is slightly concerning because I am now over middle age. Middle age now starts when we hit 53, apparently. The previous consensus was that we reached it at 41, but healthier lifestyles and improved life expectancy means that we're feeling younger for longer. That's nice, isn't it? Social media has also helped to bridge the gap between young and old, apparently. Middle age is harder to define nowadays, according to 80% of us, while 43% of over 50s say they've not experienced it yet. So there you go. Are you feeling middle-aged? I have to say, I don't, except when I try and move. If I've been sitting down for a long time, I can feel things have, you know, seized off a little bit. But in my head, I think I'm probably still, I don't know, 17, 18 maybe? Who knows? We are going into some local messages with grateful thanks to everybody who takes out an advert with us. We're so grateful for your support.
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0: Still from the Commodores. What a beautiful song. I bet so many of us have got that on vinyl. It is Vinyl Day. We are celebrating records and record players and all the rest of it. And I was just talking about middle age and people saying it now starts at 53, but a fifth of over 50s, they are going out now on more nights out than they did 30 years ago. I had a lot of nights out 30 years ago. And I don't know if this is true or not, but according to research, the poll looked at Gen X. That's the group who grew up in the late 80s and the 90s rave culture. Oh, they found that 85% of us still head out to places with live music, whether that's nightclubs or bars or gigs. I agree with that. There's nothing better than live music, is there? And they're not just going out, they're sticking with the sounds that shaped them, from house and acid house to techno, trance, disco and club classics. Well, I like me a bit of the 80s disco. That's still where my heart lies. And we do have a record player at home, and we have got a lot of vinyl, and I absolutely love playing vinyl. And also, I will admit, even if I don't go out so much anymore, I do like going back to the sounds of my, I'm going to say youth, my misspent youth, the 80s and the 90s. Oh my goodness. Well, anyway, look, enough of nostalgia. Let's find out what's going on the road and the rails.
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0: Let's start in Home Bay itself on Western Avenue. There's water mains works there both ways at the B2205 C Street. Then if you're heading over towards Swalecliff on Northwood Road, more water mains works there both ways between the B2205 Tower Parade and Bennells Avenue. Also, Millstrood Road, there's emergency repairs for water mains works there. Surprise, surprise. That's both ways at Willow Court. Then out on the A291, there's water mains works with temporary traffic signals. That's going to hold you up a little bit. It's the 291 Herne Bay Road, both ways from Switchgate to Hicks Forstall Road. Out on the M20, we've got the speed restriction due to Operation Brock. That's all traffic heading to the Channel Tunnel. The freight traffic has to go through the coned area. That's coastbound from junction 8 to 9. On the M25 at the moment, heavy traffic anti-clockwise at the Dartford Tunnels. Travel time 10 minutes. And all your trains in and out of Herne Bay at the moment are all running to time.
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Scala and Tolly Amar and Stay the Night Now, as it's vinyl record day today. Here's a little something for those of us who remember when listening to music involved a lot more physical effort. Vinyl record day is celebrated every day on the 12th of August, the anniversary of Thomas Edison's invention of the phonograph in 1877. This day was founded in the United States by vinyl enthusiast Gary Freelberg as a celebration of records, music and the memories attached to them. And there is really something lovely about vinyl, taking the record out of its sleeve, trying not to get your fingerprints all over it, lowering the needle and hearing that little crackle before the music starts. Of course, vinyl also taught us patience. If you wanted to hear track 5 again, you couldn't tap the screen. You had to get up, walk across the room and carefully move the needle. Basically, owning a record player was an early form of exercise, a bit like having a remote control for the TV, or having no remote control, I should say, and having to get up and turn the channel over. So today, dig out an old LP, admire the sleeve, put the needle down, and remember the golden rule: never ever touch the playing surface. We're going to take ourselves up to the 8 o'clock news with a very apt record for today. Here's Corinne Bailey-Ray and Go Put Your Records On.

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3: Prime Minister will chair a COBRA meeting over the extreme temperatures today as some parts of the UK brace for a fifth heatwave of the summer. Temperatures could hit highs of 38 degrees Celsius tomorrow, with firefighters, farmers and NHS staff all facing challenges due to the weather. Meanwhile, the UK's record-breaking heat can be especially dangerous for people with cancer. Anthony Cunliffe from Macmillan.
4: For some people going through cancer treatment, they may be on medications such as chemotherapy that are really affecting their appetite and their ability to stay hydrated, so that then they're at a higher risk of dehydration.
3: 50 police chiefs are calling on the Prime Minister to use every lawful option to prevent the early release of PC Andrew Harper's killers. They say families and victims should be properly considered when changes are made to sentencing or release arrangements. Andy Burnham said yesterday he's increasingly confident Albert Bowers and Jesse Cole won't be released. Yesterday, the government said they had found a solution. The Office actress Lucy Davis says she's been diagnosed with incurable stage 4 breast cancer. The 53-year-old was diagnosed a year and a half ago. She says she's living her life with as much fun as she can and wants to continue acting. Charity Breast Cancer Now say her openness will resonate with thousands living with the disease across the country. Some school children eligible for free school meals from September could miss out because their parents don't know they are. More than 500,000 extra children will come under the widened eligibility announced in June. The Child Poverty Action Group are calling on ministers to do more to let families know of the policy change. And solar eclipse glasses have sold out ahead of the event today, with customers reportedly travelling miles to get them. It's been a real scramble for some, as this man knows only too well.
5: I did try a couple of opticians, you know, were near where I was living. They kind of just looked at me, oh no, sorry. I would have thought that that would have been an ideal thing for them to sell. I'm still hoping to be able to get some somewhere, you know, but My hopes are running out.
3: The eclipse will begin just after 6 p.m. tonight, and it will peak at slightly different times across the country. That's the latest from Radio News Hub. I'm Frankie Hersein.
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7: New figures from Fair Pay UK suggest 2/3 of people believe work traditionally carried out by women continues to be undervalued in 2026. Here's Jacqueline Young, a lawyer for Fair Pay UK.
8: We're bringing equal pay claims against the UK's biggest supermarkets. We say shop floor roles, more often done by women, are of equal value to jobs done in the warehouse, more often by men. However, women are paid less. Shop floor workers are encouraged to join the claim at fairpayuk.co.uk.
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10: The Resolution Foundation think tank says average people of people doing paid work alone has roughly tripled in around a decade. That's mainly as a result of the post-pandemic legacy of home working. It found that among 18 to 69-year-olds, the average share of people who were doing paid work alone in the standard working day increased by 10% from 2014 to 2023. Cards which enable people to communicate their needs in nationwide building society branches are being made available more widely to financial service providers across the UK. Launched in 2024, the Speakeasy cards were developed by nationwide staff and people with lived experience of communication difficulties. It's to enable customers to communicate their needs in branch quickly and during face-to-face interactions. And landlords claim Andy Burnham was wrong to suggest unfreezing local housing support rates would increase rents. During the Labour leadership campaign, the Prime Minister warned that high private sector rents inflate spending via the local housing allowance, but the National Residential Landlord Association insisted rent levels are determined by wider factors.
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11: And your weather for this Wednesday, the 12th of August, it is going to be dry and sunny with plenty of sunshine and little, if any, cloud cover in the bay. It's going to be very hot with a temperature of 26 degrees. Tonight is set to remain dry and clear with little to no cloud cover throughout the night and a temperature of 17 degrees. Your sunrise, that was at 5:36 this morning, and your sunset is 8:24 this evening. Your pollen count today is high, not good for hay fever sufferers. UV levels are also high. Please don't forget your sunscreen, and your pollution levels are low. Your next high tide in the bay, that's going to be at 12:59 this afternoon at 5 meters, and your next low tide, that'll be at 7:29 this evening at 0.5 meters.
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Breakfast Club. It's the second hour of the show already. My goodness, it's going quickly. It's Wednesday, the 12th of August. It's me, EJ, in the hot seat. How are you this morning, lovely listeners? Hope you are skipping energetically into your Wednesday. If you've only just joined me, today is quite the mixed bag of celebrations. It's World Elephant Day, so spare a thought for the biggest land animals on the planet. Oh, I love elephants. It's also World Calligraphy Day, which is wonderful news for anyone whose handwriting doesn't normally look like a medical emergency. Mine does now. You know how they always say doctors' handwriting is illegible? Eh, so is mine. It's Vinyl Record Day. We are celebrating the joy of proper records, proper sleeves, and that tiny crackle before the music starts. And finally, International Youth Day. It's a day created by the United Nations to recognise young people and the role they play in shaping the future. So whether you're young, young at heart, or currently wondering when your knees started making that noise, please stay exactly where you are. Plenty more music, chat and nonsense coming up in hour two right here on Cabin FM.

hope you were dancing along to that one in your kitchen in your slippers whilst making your morning tea and toast. That's On the Floor from Jennifer Lopez. Such a great song. You know, I was talking earlier about middle age and Gen Z going out more. That is a song I definitely dance to at the discotheque. Taking us up to some local messages. Let's have a bit of the Beatles, shall we? We can work it out. We can definitely work it out.

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1: Starting in the bay itself then, Western Avenue, there's water mains works there both ways. That's on the B2205 C Street. Over in Swalecliff, Northwood Road, there's water mains works. That's both ways between the B2205 Tower Parade and Bennells Avenue. And then Millstrood Road, there's emergency repairs there. There's water mains works again. That's Millstrood Road both ways at Willow Court. On the 291, the A291, there's water mains works there. So they've put up some temporary traffic signals. That's both ways from Sweech Gate to Hicks Forstall Road. There may be some delays there. Out on the M20, there's a speed restriction due to Operation Brock. All freight traffic heading for the channel has to go through that coned area between Junction 8 and 9. And if you're travelling in or out of Herne Bay by train, everything right now is running to time.
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1: If you are looking for something to do in Whitstable over the next few weeks, there is plenty happening around the South Quay Shed and the harbour. First up, this Saturday, 15th of August, it's Whitstable Harbour Day, running from 10:30 in the morning till 4:30 in the afternoon. 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There'll be ABBA favourites and disco classics performed live by Absolute ABBA Girls, The Party. Doors open at 7:30 p.m. and tickets are £15. Looking a little further ahead, on Friday the 18th of September, the Whitstable Comedy Club returns to South Quay Shed with four comedians. Doors open at 7 p.m. The show starts at 8:30 and tickets are £22. Plenty of excuses to get yourself down to Whitstable Harbour over the coming weeks.
0: Experience the power of music and live performance at the Kings Hall, Herne Bay and South Quay Shed, Whitstable Harbour.

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2: The Prime Minister will chair a COBRA meeting over the extreme temperatures today. Firefighters, farmers and NHS staff are all facing challenges due to the weather. 50 police chiefs are calling on the Prime Minister to use every lawful option to prevent the early release of PC Andrew Harper's killers. Andy Burnham said yesterday he's increasingly confident Albert Bowers and Jesse Cole won't be released. Some school children eligible for free school meals from September could miss out because their parents don't know they are. More than 500,000 extra children will come under the widened eligibility announced in June. And solar eclipse glasses have sold out ahead of the event, with customers reportedly travelling miles to get them. It's been a real scramble for some, as this man knows only too well.
3: I did try a couple of opticians, you know, were near where I was living. They kind of just looked at me, oh no, sorry. I would have thought that that would have been an ideal thing for them to sell. I'm still hoping to be able to get some somewhere, you know, but my hopes are running out.
2: The eclipse will begin just after 6 p.m. and it'll peak at slightly different times across the country. From Radio News Hub, I'm Frankie Hairsign.
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5: New figures from Fair Pay UK suggest 2/3 of people believe work traditionally carried out by women continues to be undervalued in 2026. Here's Jacqueline Young, a lawyer for Fair Pay UK.
6: We're bringing equal pay claims against the UK's biggest supermarkets. We say shop floor roles, more often done by women, are of equal value to jobs done in the warehouse, more often by men. However, women are paid less. Shop floor workers are encouraged to join the claim at fairpayuk.co.uk.
7: 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Luxurious spa retreat, serene pools, dynamic gym spaces and vibrant social areas for the whole family. 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
2: Newcastle's new head coach says he arrives with ambitions, but needs time to bring the Magpies success. Matthias Seisler spoke at his first press conference yesterday.
8: I made already just now the phrase how Newcastle should play like. That's again front-footed, intense, aggressive, and of course also successful.
2: Newcastle has seen huge transfers out of the club this summer, with heavy hitters Anthony Gordon, Bruno Guimaraes and Sandro Tonali all sold. Meanwhile, PSG manager Luis Enrique has refused to comment on Bradley Barcola's potential move to Merseyside. The French winger is understood to be a target for Liverpool, but could be part of the French Giants lineup against Aston Villa later today. The European trophy winners come together tonight to battle for the UEFA Super Cup. And Great Britain continued their winning ways at the European Athletics Championships last night. Ramel Glave declared total domination for Great Britain by taking gold. Fellow Brit Jeremiah Azu also took silver. Glave becomes the most recent British 100-metre champion, taking the crown from Zarnell Hughes in 2018.
7: 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Elevate your everyday.
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10: It's going to be a beautiful day in the bay, dry and sunny with plenty of sunshine and little, if any, cloud cover. Top temperature 26 degrees. Overnight it'll drop to 17 degrees. It's set to remain dry and clear with little to no cloud cover throughout the night. Your pollen count today is high. Your UV levels are also high. Don't forget your sunscreen, folks, and your pollution levels are low.

0: Be the Same Again, Mel C and Lisa Lopez. Now, as it's World Elephant Day, here are a few extraordinary elephant facts for you. Firstly, elephants really are enormous. The African savanna elephant is the largest land animal on Earth, with big males weighing more than 6 tons. And that famous trunk, that is an incredible bit of engineering. It contains tens of thousands of muscles and muscle units and can do everything from ripping up branches off trees to delicately picking up something tiny. Elephants are highly social. They live in close family groups, usually led by an older female. She's known as the matriarch. And they communicate using sounds so low that some are below the range of human hearing. Those calls can travel over considerable distances. And, oh, elephants have been observed apparently mourning their dead. Oh, sometimes they return to the bones and gently touch them with their trunks. Oh, that would make me cry. Finally, an elephant pregnancy lasts about 22 months. No way. I did think I might come back as an elephant. Nope, not after reading that. 22 months pregnant, the longest pregnancy of any living land mammal. Next time someone complains about 9 months of pregnancy, I'm going to be like, it could be worse. You could be an elephant. Now, of course, okay, I was looking up what songs are there about elephants, and this, well, it's from 1985. It's Nelly the Elephant. It's from the Toy Dolls. Enjoy.
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0: The Toy Dolls giving themselves a nice long round of applause there. It's the Nelly the Elephant 1984 version, celebrating Elephant Day today. 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

0: popping down to the beach. I really hope you have a fabulous day. Time for a last look at the traffic and travel for this morning.
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0: Time for our final look this morning at the traffic. A Western Avenue in the bay itself that is got water mains works on it at the moment, the B2205 on C Street. On Northwood Road over in Swalecliff, there's water mains works there. That's between the B2205 Tower Parade and Bennells Avenue. Then over in Millstrood Road, there's emergency repairs there both ways at Willow Court. The A291 water mains works there. They've put up some temporary traffic signals that might slow you down this morning. It's on Herne Bay Road both ways from Sweechgate to Hicks Forstall Road. Out on the M20, just a reminder of the speed restrictions due to Operation Brock. That's where all the freight traffic has to go through the coned area, coastbound from 8 to 9. If you're travelling in or out of Herne Bay by train this morning, everything is running to time.
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Charts and Duke of Earl. That song makes me do the high bits and the low bits sometimes at the same time. That is it from me for this morning. Thank you so much for your company over the last couple of hours. What a pleasure to wake up with you this morning. Coming up next, the one, the only star of stage and screen. It is Annie M, my style guru. She's on until midday. Then it's Steve's 70s hour. He's getting his flares on for that one. That's 12 till 1. 1 till 4 this afternoon. That's Afternoons on Cabin with Melanie Longdon. And Danny Cooper will be driving you home. Not literally, of course. He doesn't have room in his car. He's on from 4 till 6. And then he's doing an extra lap for us, 6 till 7. Playing all your favourites tonight between 7 and 9. That's the wonderful David Skinner. Then from 9 till 11, Steve is back. We cannot keep that man off the airwaves. He is doing his Across the Decade show. That is when he plays music from across the decades, including, I should think, some vinyl. Then John Bailey's on with Give Me the Night from 11 till midnight. Then it will be music through the night here on Cabin FM. Have a wonderful Wednesday, folks. Whatever you're doing for the rest of the day, stay safe, stay local, stay with us here on Cabin FM 94.6.

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4: The government's emergency Cobra Committee will meet today in response to the extreme heat as the UK grapples with more baking hot temperatures. It could hit up to 38 Celsius tomorrow as senior firefighters warn the country faces a national emergency over wildfires. Tonight's the night millions of us will be able to see the fullest solar eclipse for the next half a century. We're being told not to look at it without specialist glasses, but many retailers are sold out.
5: The queue moved down really slowly. On the website it said, hey, you can get 5 per person. And then they came around and they were saying, no, just 1 per person. We're almost going to certainly going to sell out. So there was people there joining the queue that had no chance of getting any glasses at all. So I got a pair.
4: Andy Burnham says he wouldn't forgive himself if he didn't try to lessen the pain of PC Andrew Harper's family. He added he's doing all he can to stop his killers being released from prison as part of the early release scheme. And British sprinter Romel Glave is officially the fastest man in Europe. He took the 100-metre gold at the European Athletics Championships in Birmingham last night. Fellow British athlete Jeremiah Azu finished in the silver medal position. From Radio News Hub, I'm Frankie Hersine.
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A very warm welcome to the morning show here on Cabin FM 94.6. Well, I've done it again. Missed my cue for the weather. And as the weather is going to be on everybody's mind for the next few days especially, should we just do a quick recap of what's going to be happening today? It's going to be dry with lots of strong sunshine, temperatures rising rapidly during the morning, so lots of factor 50, feeling widely hot, locally very hot. Not quite sure what that means. Does it mean that if you're standing still, it's going to be a lot hotter than if you're moving around? Probably not. Mostly light and variable winds, feeling hot, locally very hot. They're obviously very emphatic about that today. Maximum temperature across the region, 34 degrees Celsius. Here in the Bay, more like 25, feeling like 28. So your tide times for Herne Bay today. High tide is at 12:59 at a height of 5 metres and low tide at 19:29 at a height of 0.5 metres. UV and pollen levels today are high and air pollution is low. So let's catch up with what's been happening. The fantastic day and the weather did play a big part in this. The carnival on Saturday, last Saturday, was fantastic. Lots of happy faces, and really enjoyed doing the final hour of Cabin Fever, our show on a Saturday night from the ladies of Cabin, doing it live from the stage at the Clock Tower Plaza. It was really lovely to see so many people, and a really Mediterranean night and a beautiful sunset followed by fantastic fireworks. So what better than that? Say a bit more about that in a minute, but we open the show with Paul Young and Come Back and Stay. We're going to carry on now with John Gold and a hit from last year, Feel the Groove.

0: 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It actually cost them, around £12,000 to ensure that all the roads are closed and there's proper insurance and all that kind of official stuff. It's a really expensive thing to do, but it brings the community together in an absolutely fantastic way, and the carnival parade itself was great. And thank you also to Damon and his brilliant team that helped us get on the air on Saturday night and broadcast the show, and also to the fantastic security team who are absolutely brilliant. So, fantastic night. Also, a shout out to the tiny dancers we've just heard in the groove, and they definitely were. There's one tiny girl, and she could just about, I mean, she probably hasn't been walking for that long, but boy, could she dance. She did this fantastic move where she kind of bent down, got down on the ground, put her arms behind her like a little duckling, and it was the cutest thing I have seen for a very long time. So thank you to everyone who danced, supported the carnival, put money in the buckets, collecting buckets, and let's hope there's enough to do it all again. There is a GoFundMe open at the moment at gofundme.co.uk. So if you have got a little bit to spare, I'm sure Kate and the team would be very grateful. Also, fantastic Herne Bay Festival team, Gary and everybody else. Great to see you there as well on Saturday night. So let's have some more music. This is a very appropriate title, seeing as I messed up again this morning. It's Mary J. Blige and No More Drama. And let's hope I manage not to make any more today.
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This is Annie M on Cabin FM 94.6. It's the morning show. And talking of shows, I can't go any further without thanking EJ for another scintillating Cabin Breakfast Club. Thank you very much, EJ. It's such a great way to start the day with your smile. Well, you've got a smile in your voice all the time, definitely, and it really is a nice way to, very nice thing to wake up to. So let's have a look at what's on at the Kavanagh after this.

Well, we were talking about drama in relation to the track before the ad break. And if you fancies, you actually do fancy some drama in your life, you could do worse than going to the film club movie at the Kavanagh Cinema here in Herne Bay at 11 o'clock this morning, because it's the story of Moss and Freud. Supermodel Kate Moss embarks on a journey of self-discovery when acclaimed artist Lucian Freud offers to paint her portrait. I've only seen the trailer for this, and there is a lot of drama-rama going about. So you fancy that, as I say, that's at 11. Now, before that, for the younger members of the community, we've got Paw Patrol, the dino, or it's dino movie, because it's about dinosaurs, obviously. So the Paw Patrol lands on a mysterious dinosaur island after a storm, as you would, where they meet Rex, a stranded pup. When Humdinger's reckless mining triggers a volcano, the team faces their biggest rescue mission yet, to save the island. So an animation starring puppies. So I think that will be very popular amongst a lot of the younger generation. And that's on at 10:30, so that's before the film club movie, and 1:30 today. So moving on to Spider-Man Brand New Day, a film that's had very good reviews. That is on at 1:20, 4:40 and 8 o'clock this evening. Toy Story 5 is still with us. That's a real it's lasting, isn't it? That is on at 4 o'clock today, again for a younger audience. And we have The Odyssey, again recipient of many glowing reviews, where Odysseus, Homer's hero, is forced to confront all kinds of dangers and challenges that stretch both his cunning and his humanity to the breaking point. That's on at 7 o'clock this evening. So that's the roster for the Kavanagh. So if you fancy any of those, you can book tickets online, get more information about them, see the trailers, etc. So let's have some more music. This is a rather idiosyncratic track, I think that's best way to describe it. It's OMC and How Bizarre, to take us into the entertainment news here on Cabin FM 94.6.

0: entertainment news on Cabin FM, brought to you by Herne Bay Pier, home of Summer Nights on the Pier. A season of concerts from some of the country's best tribute acts.
1: In a few months, you can shop bigger for butterbeer and chocolate frogs. The UK's largest Harry Potter shop is set to open in London's Oxford Street in November. The flagship store, spanning more than 21,000 square feet over two floors, will open its doors on Oxford Street on the 4th of November. Inspired by the shopping street Diagon Alley, the new shop will become the second official Harry Potter retail destination here in the UK. Itsy Bitsy Teeny Weeny Yellow Polka Dot Bikini singer Brian Hyland will perform his 1960 classic in Downing Street as he backs a campaign for better NHS diagnosis. The American musician will join British singer and campaigner Ashley Harley for their performance at the end of August. It aims to raise awareness for the number of young people who struggle to be diagnosed by the NHS. And Dame Prue Leith, Dame Mary Berry and Celia Imrie are some of the speakers confirmed to be appearing at the Cheltenham Literature Festival this year. Other notable names also appearing are Strictly Come Dancing judge Craig Revel Horwood, Richard Osman and Marina Hyde.
0: Summer Nights on Herne Bay Pier. 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
2: This August, on Saturday the 1st, it's Very Santana. 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And on Saturday the 15th of August, our own way, play Fleetwood Mac.
0: And there's loads more great acts right throughout the summer. Search Herne Bay Pier and book your perfect summer night now.

0: Me too, Kylie. When I go out, I definitely want to go out dancing. That was Kylie in country mood there. Cowboy boots rather than hot pants. Oh, probably both. That was from 2018. And now...
1: time for today's What's On at the Herne Bay Festival Official Guide. Over 3 weeks in July and August, the programme is packed. Seaside fun and more for adults, for children, for everyone.
0: There's still a lot going on in the final week of the festival. Sorry. It's your final week for going to things at the Happy Hut. It's from today, August the 12th to August the 14th. The Happy Hut is Beach Hut 38. Just go up the seafront past the King's Hall. And today, for example... at 10:30, there's a walk and talk from the clock tower, walking and talking with other people who fancy a chat and a stroll. That's, as I say, that's 10:30 start, back by 12:30. 12:30 is a short walk and talk. At 12:30, horizon meditation back at the hut. And at 2:30, coastal crochet chain yarn bombing. That sounds, I'm not sure what that means, but it sounds very relaxing, shall we say. I'm not sure about the bombing bit, but I think that comes later. Another festival event, Herne Bay Photographic Club are having an exhibition at the Baptist Church from August the 12th, that's today, to the 15th, between 10 o'clock and 4 o'clock. It is free, and so are all the events at the Happy Hut, just to make that clear. So everything is free. So let's have some more music. This is Nick Waterhouse, and very appropriately for where we are in Herne Bay, he's High Tiding.
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0: Very quick travel update. You may not be aware that due to the closure of Greenhill Road, the Greenhill Road Blackburn Road junction in Greenhill, the buses won't be able to serve the Coulter Road end of Greenhill, and there are diversions in place, and that goes on until the 28th of August. So if you're used to getting the bus between Herne Bay and Tankerton, Whitstable, etc., and the other way around, there'll be a change. It's the shorter route that usually happens just on Sunday and in the evenings. So, we've got water mains work still on Western Avenue. Wow, that's taking a long time. The B2290 C Street, that's still in effect. Right, let's have some more music. This is JLS and Eternal Love to take us into the ad break after this.
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0: You're listening to Cavin FM 94.6. It's the morning show with Annie M. That was Lily Allen having a lot of fun with a song she wrote about her baby brother, her real life baby brother, Alfie. Sounding a bit like Puppet on a String at the beginning there, but she's such a great lyricist, and her recent music is just amazing. Right, let's have a look at what's on for the final time in this hour. Don't forget that kids between the ages of 5 and 15 travel free on Stagecoach buses for the whole month of August, right across England, and that's part of the government's campaign to help people with the cost of living crisis. It's the Great British Summer Savings Campaign, and that also applies, incidentally, to cinema tickets. The VAT on tickets for children to the cinema has been reduced from 20% to 5%, so that will make a little bit of difference as well. On the Pier, coming up on the Pier on Sunday, the 16th of August, the final day and evening of the festival, the Herne Bay Festival, and going out in style, Cavin will be helping with a free concert in the afternoon on the Pier, and before that the wonderful Martin Hannay will be doing his Smooth Sunday show, radio show, broadcast live from Herne Bay Pier. So there should be quite a few of us there, including Georgie Girl. And you're very welcome. We're hoping everybody comes along to celebrate the final day of the festival. So, on the 14th of August, finally, Uncle Funk's Disco Inferno is on at Strode Park in the Outside Theatre. So that's on the 14th of August, which is Friday. And when I looked last night, there were still tickets for that available. It looks absolutely fantastic, especially if you've got a thing for disco and funk. So, let's have some more music. We're heading up to the news and weather with... starting with Michael Jackson and Paul McCartney, The Girl Is Mine, and after this message from Brian.
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1: 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At Healing with Maria, we focus on the whole person, gently releasing blockages and restoring balance to both mind and body. 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
2: The Prime Minister will chair a COBRA meeting over the extreme temperatures today as some parts of the UK brace for the fifth heatwave of the summer. Firefighters, farmers and NHS staff are all facing challenges due to the weather. Solar eclipse glasses have sold out ahead of the event today, with customers reportedly travelling miles to get them. It's been a real scramble for some, as this man knows only too well.
3: I did try a couple of opticians, you know, were near where I was living. They kind of just looked at me, oh no, sorry. I would have thought that that would have been an ideal thing for them to sell. I'm still hoping to be able to get some somewhere, you know, but my hopes are running out.
2: The eclipse will begin just after 6 p.m. and it will peak at slightly different times across the country. Some school children eligible for free school meals from September could miss out because their parents don't know they are. More than 500,000 extra children will come under the widened eligibility announced in June. And Rod Stewart's cancelled the remainder of his US tour because of heart surgery. He's apologised to his fans but says he's already feeling better. From Radio News Hub, I'm Frankie Hersine.
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7: Today will be dry with lots of strong sunshine, temperatures rising rapidly during the morning. Feeling widely hot, locally very hot. Mostly light and variable winds. Feeling hot, locally very hot. I think there's a message there somewhere. Maximum temperature across the region, 34 degrees Celsius. And your tide times for Herne Bay today, high tide will be at 12:59 at a height of 5 metres and low tide at 19:29 at a height of 0.5 metres. UV and pollen levels today are high, air pollution is low. And the temperature here in the bay, 25 degrees maximum, feeling more like 28 though. You're now up to date with news and weather on Cabin FM 94.6.
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0: If you've just joined us, a very warm welcome to the morning show here on Cabin FM 94.6 with me, Annie M. That was the Electric Light Orchestra, and the title is very appropriate for today and tomorrow, Melting in the Sun. And as this is the time of the week and the time of the show when we have a little bit of a self-congratulatory moment for having struggled through to halfway through the week, especially as the weather is so, should we say, close? We have all been warned, especially people of people like me, to be extremely careful, especially tomorrow when apparently the temperatures are going to be at a record high, hence the emergency COBRA meeting that's been called, maybe a bit late in the day for doing anything about tomorrow, when unfortunately the warnings have been, the amber heat warning includes the possibility of some of the infrastructure we depend on getting a bit challenged. So let's wait and see. I'm an eternal optimist, so I think we'll be okay. There's been enough warning about these incredible temperatures, so let's hope everyone who should have done their job has done that, and we'll all be okay. So yes, if you fancy celebrating having made it to halfway through the week at one of our local wonderful bars and restaurants and pubs here in Herne Bay, I'm sure everyone will be delighted to see you. On the other hand, if you feel like just staying in, if you've managed to get the fans on and maybe even, if you're very lucky, an air conditioning unit going, then you might be quite happy to stay in tonight in front of the telly. So I'm going to be looking a bit later on in this hour at what's on, at least on the terrestrial TV channels tonight, for your delectation and amusement. Let's have some more music. This is Ariana Grande, a young lady who has been in the media very recently because of her latest single and album. The video for the single Petal is is pretty astonishing, I have to say. And this one is a bit older than that. It's from from this year, but it's Hate That I Made You Love Me.
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This is Herne Bay's very own community radio station, coming to you live from our studio right in the heart of the town. That was the Detroit Spinners, sounding extremely reliable there. That was from 1973, I'll Be Around. And if you'd like music from that particular decade, you will be delighted with Steve's 70s Hour, which follows this show at 12 o'clock. And Steve always has fascinating things to say about the music, as well as choosing some of the best tracks from that particular 10 years of music. Okay, let's have a look at what's on coming up here in the Bay. On Saturday the 15th of August, that's this weekend, Herne Bay Pride are holding a queer cella club night at Pier Salon. Happy Here on the 19th of August have a longer walk in the Walk and Talk series. And this is a brilliant mental health initiative where people can just come along. Again, it's totally free. Meet up at the clock tower and have a nice amble and a chat with people who also fancy a stroll and a chat. So love that initiative. Finally, the Revival Cafe, which is in Whitstable and is run by Mind, who are Cabin FM's main sponsor. On Friday the 21st of August, they are celebrating 50 years of punk. Who'd have thought it? I can't believe it's 50 years since that all started. Wow. Oh, making me feel my age, definitely. So let's rather than dwelling on how rapidly we're aging, or I'm aging, let's have some more music. These are the Backstreet Boys and We've Got It Going On to take us into the sports news here on Cabin FM 94.6.

0: Cabot FM Sports News, brought to you with David Lloyd Clubs Herne Bay. Luxurious spa retreat, serene pools, dynamic gym spaces and vibrant social areas for the whole family. Elevate your everyday.
1: Newcastle's new head coach says he arrives with ambitions, but needs time to bring the Magpies success. Matthias Eisler spoke at his first press conference yesterday.
2: I made already just now the phrase how Newcastle should play like. That's again front-footed, intense, aggressive, and of course also successful.
1: Newcastle has seen huge transfers out of the club this summer, with heavy hitters Anthony Gordon, Bruno Guimaraes and Sandro Tonali all sold. Meanwhile, PSG manager Luis Enrique has refused to comment on Bradley Barcola's potential move to Merseyside. The French winger is understood to be a target for Liverpool, but could be part of the French Giants lineup against Aston Villa later today. The European trophy winners come together tonight to battle for the UEFA Super Cup. And Great Britain continued their winning ways at the European Athletics Championships last night. Ramel Glave declared total domination for Great Britain by taking gold. Fellow Brit Jeremiah Azu also took silver. Glave becomes the most recent British 100-meter champion, taking the crown from Zarnell Hughes in 2018.
0: Cabin FM Sports News, brought to you with David Lloyd Clubs, Herne Bay. Elevate your everyday.

0: That was Calvin Harris and Sam Smith with Promises. And now...
1: Kings Hall, Herne Bay and South Quay shared Whitstable Harbour. 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
0: Now, you know that the King's Hall here in Herne Bay is closed for its big refurbishment, but in Whitstable at the South Quay Shed, there's lots going on. In August, on Friday the 28th, charity Mamma Mia Night in aid of the Friends of the KNC Hospital. In September, on Saturday the 12th, Marley, free gig on the harbour. On Friday the 18th, the Comedy Club. On Sunday the 18th, the Drift Notes at 2 p.m. Free entry as part of the Whitstable Rocks Oyster Festival. On Thursday the 24th, the History of Witchcraft and Women. In October, on Friday the 16th, South Quay Shed Live Lounge presents Lunar Rays. On Sunday the 25th, Little Monsters Halloween Disco. And on Saturday the 31st, the Zombie Ball. In November, on Saturday the 14th, it's the Wit Sparkle Ball. Oh, lots of balls going on. Friday the 27th of November, South Quay Shed Live Lounge presents Florence Somerville. And finally, in December, on Friday the 11th, the Comedy Club, and on Friday the 18th, it's the Christmas Disco.
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This is Annie M on Cabin FM 94.6, and that was, believe it or not, Jim Morrison from 1960 and Ready to Rock. Quite hard to believe that he became the sultry leather-clad figure that so many people have gone to venerate in Père Lachaise Cemetery in Paris, keeping the flame alive. Ah, wow, how lives can change. So let's have a quick look at the train situation. I did see something earlier on about the lifts being not being working again. Let's have a quick check. The trains are all running on time from home to and from Hornbay station, apart from the 10:46 to Ramsgate, which will be leaving at 10:50. It'll be 4 minutes late, so that's one to watch out for. Everything else seems to be on time, which is very nice to report. Let's have some more music. Clean Bandit featuring Ian Dior, and Higher to take us into the ad break.

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1: Applause for Apache Indian. That was Boom Shakalak. I think after singing like that, for without really coming up for air for that length of time, I'd want to lie down and a strepsil, I'm sure. Right, let's have a look at what's on the terrestrial TV channels tonight. There is sport on BBC One, the European Athletics Championships coming from Birmingham. Have shunted the repair shop onto BBC Two. So for an entire 2 hours, Gabby Logan presents coverage of day three from the Alexander Stadium, including the finals of the men's 400 metres and the women's 400 metres hurdles. So, going back to the repair shop at 8 o'clock on BBC Two this week, experts restore, and this is, I love reading out these eclectic collections of things that have been brought in for the experts to administrate to. A photo of President Kennedy's children, a drum kit clock, a melted wax statuette, probably not surprising in this weather, and a traditional Venezuelan stringed instrument. So that hasn't disappointed on the eclecticism stakes there. At 9 o'clock, that's followed by murder trial, death of a dog walker, which is, I've just read about that a bit and it sounds very, extremely grim. Over on ITV1 at 9:50, it'll be All Right on the Night, a compilation of television clangers, gaffes and fluffed cues. The stars that apparently appear in this, some of whom, the names I just don't recognise at all, but there is Romesh Raghunathan, Anton Deck, Joe Pasquale, really? Prue Leith? Okay, that's on at that's on at 9:50, and before that, Manchester United and Leeds United kick off at 7:30. Channel 4 offers us extraordinary extensions this week with a bit of local interest, because it's about a couple who discover a wartime bomb shelter while they are renovating a B&B located in, wait for it, Canterbury. That's followed at 9 o'clock by Spy Next Door, the Anna Chapman story. And then on Channel 5, Casualty 24/7 at 8 o'clock, every second counts. And then at 9 o'clock, more critical health dramas with 999 Critical Condition. The team treats a woman who fights for her life after an unexplained collapse. Ooh, that sounds a bit... Yes, that doesn't sound very good at all. Finally, on BBC Four at 8 o'clock, The Treasures of Ancient Rome, and

0: And in the back row of the movies from The Drifters, a bit more nostalgia there, after this.
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2: The government's emergency Cobra Committee will meet today in response to the extreme heat as the UK grapples with some more baking hot temperatures. It could hit up to 38 degrees Celsius tomorrow as senior firefighters warn the country faces a national emergency over wildfires. Tonight's the night. Millionsverse will be able to see the fullest solar eclipse for the next half a century. But it's been a huge scramble to get special eclipse glasses, with many retailers sold out.
3: On the website it said, hey, you can get 5 per person. And then they came around and they were saying, no, just 1 per person. We're almost certainly going to sell out. So there was people there joining the queue that had no chance of getting any glasses at all. So I got a pair.
2: A warning too, if you're in Scotland, the clouds might spoil the party. Andy Burnham says he wouldn't forgive himself if he didn't try to lessen the pain of PC Andrew Harper's family. He added he's doing all he can to stop his killers being released from prison as part of the early release scheme. And British sprinter Romel Glaive is officially the fastest man in Europe. He took the 100-metre gold at the European Athletics Championships in Birmingham last night. From Radio News Hub, I'm Frankie Hersine.
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6: Today it is going to be dry with lots of strong sunshine, temperatures rising rapidly during the morning. Feeling widely hot, locally very hot, with mostly light and variable winds. Maximum temperature across the region, 34 degrees Celsius. Here in the Bay, more like 25, feeling like 28. And your tide times for Herne Bay today. High tide is at 12.59 at a height of 5 metres. Low tide at 19.29 at a height of 0.5 metres. UV and pollen levels today are high. Air pollution is low. You're now up to date with news and weather on Cabin FM 94.6.
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0: A very warm welcome to the final hour of this Wednesday's morning show with me, Annie M. And in this final hour of the show, I always have a look at what's going on the arts scene here in Herne Bay with its absolutely wonderful bunch of talented makers, artists, writers, poets, playwrights. You name it, this town has it. So I'm going to have a look at what's on, and it's a fascinating set of events that combine lots of different arts activities, which is wonderful to see, because the level of cooperation here when it comes to people putting on events and bringing the community together and highlighting all kinds of cultural and artistic and creative activities is pretty wonderful as far as I'm concerned. And it's a real joy to be able to talk about it on air, so I feel very privileged to be able to draw your attention to all the great stuff that's coming up. We started the show with Ava Max and Who's Laughing Now. I'm really enjoying this current kind of cohort of very feisty, talented young women artists who are really kind of telling it how it is. There's a real refusal to put up with any old nonsense, and I'm really here for it. I think it's wonderful. Coming up next, we have this is slightly just the artist is called LMFAO. If you know, you know. And it's sexy, and I know it after this.
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When I walk on by, girls be looking like Debbie Fly. 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This is how I roll, animal print pants out control. It's Red Bull with the big

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You're listening to Cabin FM 94.6, Herne Bay's very own community radio station. And that was Lamar and The Way Love Goes. Okay, let's have a look at what's coming up at the Old Church in Mortimer Street, at the Sarah Borch Gallery in the Old Church tomorrow. That's Thursday, August the 13th. There is a free kids' workshop, and there are going to be pirates catered to there. How do you know they're pirates, Annie? Well, I don't. They just are. Sorry, that was so terrible. Moving swiftly on. There is a free kids' workshop, and there will be pirate hat making. All materials will be provided. It's absolutely free. It's happening from 10 till 2 tomorrow. And if you message Sarah, if you go on to Facebook or Instagram, you can message Sarah and ask to be added to the list. oh, dear me. I need some strepsils, obviously. You can make a hat. This is for adults. Adults can make a hat too, or you can simply stay while enjoying an absolutely gorgeous coffee from the Tea Light, the Tea Light Cafe that's in the church. It is an absolutely wonderful cafe, by the way. Their cakes and lunches and everything are gorgeous. So it's sponsored by Herne Bay Festival, and Sarah promises it will be jolly. I should jolly well hope so. So if you want to, you've got something to take the kids to that's very creative and fun. So there is something happening for grown-ups as well on Friday, the 14th. There is the Cabinet of Curiosities, or the Kunstkammer, to give it its German name, going on at the church as part of the exhibition that's happening at the moment, the Kiss Me Quick exhibition. And that promises to be something very, very special. So Peter Coity and Sophie Sirota are going to be combining their talents to put on an evening of all kinds of incredible and fantastical things. Now, the church, if you've been to the Old Church in Herne Bay, you'll know that it has an amazing acoustic. It's absolutely superb. So Peter has apparently is apparently going to draw upon those wonderful acoustics and incorporate sounds from visits to Herne Bay into the performance. So that's going to be part of the seaside experience of Herne Bay in real life, brought into the church as part of this construction. So again, it's a free event, but donations are welcome. So that's very much encouraged to keep these wonderful activities going. So it's an evening of electronica and viola playing and dance, and from Frankeldora. And it's going to be, yes, it's going to be superb. So that's another thing to look forward to coming up this Friday. And that is at, what time is that happening? 7 o'clock this coming Friday. Finally, Seaside Memories Performance Day. That is happening on the final day of the festival, Sunday the 16th. And the East Kent Ensemble is bringing a bit of sun and fun-filled seaside nostalgia to life for the Herne Bay Festival. And the ensemble is very grateful to the Herne Bay Festival for providing the opportunity for you to see a bucket full of diverse readings, monologues, plus a new short play written by a new young local playwright, alongside participants from the wonderful community of Herne Bay expressing their own words. So come and soak up the stories at this fabulously original presentation, all performed against the backdrop
of the Sarah Borch Gallery's fabulous Sea Fest of Fine Art. All this is free. Again, donations will be very warmly welcomed. Maybe about £5 if you can manage that, or less if not. So that's Sunday the 16th of August. There's one performance at 2:30 and one at 7:30. Full details on social media, as I say, but just wanted to give you a heads up on those fantastic events that are coming up. Right, more music, I hear you say. Let's hear from DJ Jazzy Jeff and Fresh Prince. Oh, I played one of their tracks on Saturday night, but here's another one. This is Boom, Shake the Room.

0: Entertainment news on Cabin FM, brought to you by Herne Bay Pier, home of Summer Nights on the Pier. A season of concerts from some of the country's best tribute acts.
1: In a few months, you can shop bigger for butterbeer and chocolate frogs. The UK's largest Harry Potter shop is set to open in London's Oxford Street in November. The flagship store, spanning more than 21,000 square feet over two floors, will open its doors on Oxford Street on the 4th of November. Inspired by the shopping street Diagon Alley, the new shop will become the second official Harry Potter retail destination here in the UK. Itsy Bitsy Teeny Weeny Yellow Polka Dot Bikini singer Brian Hyland will perform his 1960 classic in Downing Street as he backs a campaign for better NHS diagnoses. The American musician will join British singer and campaigner Ashley Harley for their performance at the end of August. It aims to raise awareness for the number of young people who struggle to be diagnosed by the NHS. And Dame Prue Leith, Dame Mary Berry and Celia Imrie are some of the speakers confirmed to be appearing at the Cheltenham Literature Festival this year. Other notable names also appearing are Strictly Come Dancing judge Craig Revel Horwood, Richard Osman and Marina Hyde.
0: Summer Nights on Herne Bay Pier. 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

0: You're listening to Cabin FM 94.6, coming to you live from our studio in the heart of Herne Bay. We've got, Sigala and Bryn Christopher and Sweet Lovin'. We've got some news from, some updates from National Rail. The 11:46 to Ramsgate from Herne Bay Station is delayed, expected now at 11:52. And the 12:06 to Ramsgate is expected at 12:08. So not too bad in terms of delays. Everything else seems to be running okay at the moment. We've got more music coming up for you. This is Fairground Attraction, and a very apposite question, I think, for all of us. What's wrong with the world? After this.
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0: That was Ace of Base and All That She Wants. Definitely a bit husky this morning. Right, let's have another look at some of the other events that are coming up. There's almost too many to get through today, which is all to the good. Far, far better to have loads of things to talk about than be searching around for something. Right, first up we have the Garage Gallery up in 44 Tyndale Place here in Herne Bay. The postcode is CT66BS, and the Garage Gallery is having one of its brilliant A Month of Sundays exhibition series. I know a couple of the Sundays have gone, but the one coming up, Sunday the 16th, is the last chance you'll have to catch the Celebrating Birds exhibition there. It's open from 11 till 6. On the other two Sundays of the month, 23rd and the 30th, you have a chance to see Nick Cobb's photographs of Herne Bay under moonlight, which sounds very intriguing. And anyone who's seen Nick's photography before will know that it promises to be absolutely wonderful. So that's the 23rd and the 30th of August only. Coming up, I'm hoping to have Jackie, the founder of the Little Green Bookshop here in the Bay, on the show next week to talk about the first ever literary festival in Herne Bay, and it's Crime by the Sea, and there are some very talented and well-known writers coming to the Bay on the 12th and the 13th of September. So hoping to talk to Jackie about that next week here on the morning show. What else is happening? Oh, Beach Creative have got things going on as usual. The exhibition Looks on the Bright Side, which pulls together lots and lots of brilliant cartoons from the cartoonists and caricaturists who were part of the festival the other week, and you can still catch that show, which is one of those exhibitions where you are actually encouraged to laugh at the exhibits. There are some cracking comments, political and otherwise, that show. So that's at Beach Creative until Friday until the 13th of August, that's tomorrow, at 4 o'clock. So you still got time to catch that between 10 and 4 o'clock today and tomorrow. After that, there's an exhibition called Coasting, which are two very different but complementary bodies of work on a theme. So that's coming up starting on Friday the 14th of August. So that's quite a lot to be going on with, isn't it? But wonderful to be able to report on all these great things coming up. This is Sade, the wonderful Sade. Love that woman's voice and the whole way that her musicians support her. This is Paradise after this comment from Alan.
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It's nearly the end of the show, and it's time for me to love you and leave you with David Bowie and Gym Class Heroes to follow. But do stay with us here on Cabin FM 94.6. We've got lots more great music from our presenters to come. 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
3: Today we can see the UK's fullest solar eclipse for the next 54 years. More than 90% of the sun will be obscured by the moon between 6:17pm and 8:06pm tonight. Liz Avery is an astronomer at the Royal Observatory Greenwich.
4: It will go a little bit darker, so it will feel like a really, really cloudy day. It won't go pitch black like nighttime, but it will go darker. Lots of people say as well they feel like it's a little bit eerie. The light feels a little bit weird because it's kind of not what you'd expect at that time of day.
3: But officials are warning us not to look at it without specialist glasses. Next, Andy Burnham says he will consider imposing a ban on disposable barbecues. It's because of the risk of further wildfires as extreme heat continues to grip parts of the UK. The Prime Minister will chair an emergency Cobra committee later in response to a prolonged spell of exceptionally hot and dry weather. Home Office Minister Anna Turley has defended the government's proposals to house asylum seekers in former military bases in the British countryside. Turley says the sites would be self-contained and were more manageable and affordable than housing them in hotels. It came as the government announced 13 hotels housing asylum seekers were being closed. Nearly 500,000 children in England have been injured by e-scooters in the last 7 years, and less than 2% were wearing helmets at the time. That's what researchers say in a call for stronger measures on e-scooter safety. Chris Theobald is from Guide Dogs UK, who are also campaigning for regulation.
5: You can't use a privately owned e-scooter in the UK on public land. So most e-scooters being used are being used illegally. The only ones you can use are some limited rental schemes in England. So we don't think that items that are unregulated should be sold.
3: And Governor Stacey star Melanie Walters says she's completely thrilled to be joining Strictly Come Dancing. The Welsh actress is the final name announced for the 2026 series. That's the latest from Radio News Hub. I'm Tanita Sims.
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7: New figures from Fair Pay UK suggest 2/3 of people believe work traditionally carried out by women continues to be undervalued in 2026. Here's Jacqueline Young, a lawyer for Fair Pay UK.
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3: Cloud with outbreaks of rain in the northwest, but elsewhere dry, bright and warm, particularly so in the west and southwest. Highs today of 34 degrees Celsius.
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12: Very good afternoon to you. I'm Steve Ralph with a whole hour of some of the best sounds of the 1970s. As always, big thanks to the wonderful Annie M for another great morning show. Annie will be back next Wednesday between 9 and midday to do it all again. We got some cracking tracks coming up. And let's kick off with one from 1978. The Motors and Airport here on 94.6, Herne Bay's very own local station. We are your Cabin FM.

0: In the show off, that's British rock pub band The Motors with their biggest success, Airport, reached for each number 4 in the UK singles chart in July of 1978. Yeah. I'm Steve Ralph. This is our Wednesday edition of the 70s Hours. If you love 70s music, you've come to the right place. And someone who's come to the right place is regular listener Keith Ambrose, listening with Nan Barb over at Sheerness on the Isle of Sheppey. And he said, Steve, any chance of some Marvin Gaye and Mercy, Mercy Me? That's up next.
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Rolls Royce, I Want to Get Next to You, back from 1977. 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
1: Say a big hello this afternoon to a new regular listener, Oliver. Hello, Oliver. Oliver's listening in Gillingham with Mum Lorraine and Dad Mark, and they tell me that you love the Electric Light Orchestra and Mr. Blue Sky. This is especially for you, Oliver. Many, many thanks for listening to Steve's Wednesday 70s Hour.

Hope you enjoyed that there, Oliver. Yeah, that was Mr. Blue Sky from the Electric Light Orchestra. And also hello to Mum Lorraine and Dad Mark. Hope you're enjoying the show today. Let's stay with 1978 now with Jerry Rafferty. And this is Right Down the Line here on Steve's Wednesday 70s Hour.

0: 79.
1: Yeah, that's Roxanne. And I know a regular listener, Keith Ambrose, he loves that one. He named his daughter after that track. Yeah. Anyway, I'd like to say hello to a regular listener to the show, Ken Dixon. Hope you're well, Ken, and enjoying the 70s music. He loves our 70s hour. And he said, Steve, any chance you could play Middle of the Road back from 1971? And a great track that was released, Chirpy, Chirpy, Cheep, Cheep.

0: was singing along with that. Ken tells me that spent 34 weeks in the UK top 50. That's the middle of the road back from 1971. And Chirpy Chirpy Cheep Cheep here on Steve's Wednesday 70s Hour. We've got a word from Bill now. A very good afternoon to you, Bill.
1: 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Have a good day.
0: Same to you, Bill. I'd like to say hello to new regular listeners, Derek and KO Green, listening in Northamptonshire. Very good afternoon to you both. And Derek said, Steve, any chance you could play a track from America back from 1972, California Revisited? Well, it's an absolute pleasure, Derek. Enjoy.

0: track there from Billy Paul, Me and Mrs. Jones, released back in 1973. And before that, a request for Derek and K.O. Green. That's America and California Revisited. We've got a short break, but there's a track coming up, especially for regular listener Dave Fields, who listens in Sittingbourne. A Taste of Honey with the Boogie Oogie Oogie here on 94.6 Cabin FM.
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0: there we are, that's A Taste of Honey. 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Coming up in a moment's time, we've got our penultimate track from Elton John, An Island Girl.
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Island Girl, back from 1975, from Elton John. 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Thank you so much for your company today. 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But up next, it's the wonderful Melanie Longdon with Afternoons on Cabin. 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
3: Man described as a dangerous and predatory murderer has been sentenced at the Old Bailey to a whole life prison term for murdering two women. Simon Levy was convicted of murdering 53-year-old Carmen Valencia Trujillo and 39-year-old Cheryl Wilkins last year. The killings came after the 40-year-old seriously sexually assaulted another woman. Next, tonight's the night. Millions of us will be able to see the fully solar eclipse for the next half a century. More than 90% of the sun will be obscured by the moon. Liz Avery is an astronomer at the Royal Observatory, Greenwich.
4: Incredible set of cosmic coincidences for everything to line up in exactly the right place at exactly the right time.
3: Andy Burnham says he will consider imposing a ban on disposable barbecues because of the risk of further wildfires. It comes as extreme heat continues to grip parts of the UK. And Ricky Gervais has offered his support to The Office co-star Lucy Davis following her incurable breast cancer diagnosis. She's been met with messages of support from friends, former colleagues and fans. That's the latest from Radio News Hub. I'm Tanita Sims.
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7: It's a clear and sunny day today with highs of about 28 degrees due to hit around 4 o'clock. There's a light breeze and overnight that heat will retain for quite some hours. Overnight low of 15 degrees Celsius. Wind doesn't go much higher than 11 miles an hour, so no need to worry about that. UV levels are high today, as is the pollen. Air pollution is low. Sunset is at 23 minutes past 8. Looking at the tide times, we just have had a very high tide at 5.05 metres, so the next low tide will be this evening at 29 minutes past 7, height of 0.46 metres. Next highs overnight at 1.21 in the morning at a height of 5.35 metres. 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
1: Good afternoon, you're listening to Cabin FM. This is Herne-based local station and this is Wednesday afternoon on Cabin. What have we got coming up in the show? Well, we've got all sorts of music. We've got the sports news this hour. We've got an update on the Herne Bay Festival and the local news story. And of course, we'll be having a look at the What's On guide later on in this hour. But first of all, I think it's time for some music. I'm Melanie Longdon. This is Cabin FM and we're joined by the Pointer Sisters. Jump For My Love. Got so much more coming up before the ad break. New lows, back to basics. What an hour this is gonna be. 4 minutes past one,

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I hope you got a bit moving there. It's always good to jump for you. Always makes you feel good. We got Becky Lynch now featuring Wonder Years. These 2020 songs get longer and longer. And one day I'm going to be spending a minute reading out the name. This is New Lows on Cabin FM.

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1: Before we head to the break, we've got Shapeshifters now with Incredible, after which we're looking at the sports news, the Hermes Festival, and the local news story for this hour as well. 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

That's Badfinger there with No Matter What. You're listening to 94.6 Cap'n FM. We love being local here for Herne Bay. And we got Meatloaf now with I'd Lie For You and That's The Truth. Well, I think if it was down for Herne Bay, I'd be very truthful. I think we all would, because we all love Herne Bay. 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

0: Cabot FM Sports News, brought to you with David Lloyd Clubs Herne Bay. Luxurious spa retreat, serene pools, dynamic gym spaces and vibrant social areas for the whole family. 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
1: Newcastle's new head coach says he arrives with ambitions but needs time to bring the Magpies success. Matthias Eisler spoke at his first press conference yesterday.
2: I made already just now the phrase how Newcastle should play like. That's again front-footed, intense, aggressive, and of course also successful.
1: Newcastle has seen huge transfers out of the club this summer, with heavy hitters Anthony Gordon, Bruno Guimaraes and Sandro Tonali all sold. Meanwhile, PSG manager Luis Enrique has refused to comment on Bradley Barcola's potential move to Merseyside. The French winger is understood to be a target for Liverpool, but could be part of the French giants lineup against Aston Villa later today. The European trophy winners come together tonight to battle for the UEFA Super Cup. And Great Britain continued their winning ways at the European Athletics Championships last night. Ramel Glave declared total domination for Great Britain by taking gold. Fellow Brit Jeremiah Azu also took silver. Glave becomes the most recent British 100-meter champion, taking the crown from Zarnell Hughes in 2018.
0: Cabin FM Sports News, brought to you with David Lloyd Clubs, Herne Bay. Elevate your everyday.
3: 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If you're not in Herne Bay, get the smartphone app, take us with you.

0: That was Ellie Goulding there with Love Me Like You Do. 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This is Herne Bay's very own radio station. We've got now time for a look at what's on at the Herne Bay Festival.
1: Time for today's What's On at the Herne Bay Festival official guide. 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
0: If you are loving the Herne Bay Festival, you'll be really glad to hear what's coming up. From today until Saturday, there is a photography exhibition on of art, and it's being held at the Baptist Church on the High Street. It's showing a wide range of images, both prints and digital, on a TV screen of all sorts of subjects, taken by local photographers who are all members of the club. It will give visitors the opportunity to view and enjoy some very good photographs, and if they are interested, it might infuse them to take their photography to the next level. This is the Herne Bay Photographic Club, and it is available at the Herne Bay Baptist Church. All are welcome. It's open from today until Saturday, 10 a.m. to 4 p.m. As well as that, there is Substance and Shadow. It's at the Beach Creative House on Beach Street, just by Morrison's, and it's from today until Saturday as well. It's tying in with the Herne Bay Cartoon Festival. They're checking on a very British style of satirical humour and the way cartoons have been employed by a variety of media, looking at the very first cartoon, allegedly by John Leach, called Substance and Shadow. And they also take in Hogarth and Gilray, and of course present day cartoonists from the festival. This is happening today at 7 in the evening until 8. It's a talk. Tickets are £10 and you can get them at the Beach Creative website. It's beachcreative.org, and then you go to events and you can buy your tickets on there. They are £10 each and there is a small service fee as well. As well as that, the Herne Bay History Trail is on. It's on tomorrow between 10 and 12.30. It's history display at Petman House with lots of photographs, documents and information about the town and the main landmarks in Herne Bay for people to view and ask any questions. Every group of attendees will also be given a free booklet which will take them on a self-guided walk around part of Herne Bay with photographs and information about each of the landmarks on the tour. The aim is for the walking tour to last for about 45 to 60 minutes. It's free. It's been organised by the Herne Bay Historical Records Society. If you go to Petman House at Wimmera Square on tomorrow between 10.30 and 12.30. No booking is necessary. Information can be found at info@HBHRS. Once again, that is info@HBHRS.org, or you can message them on their Facebook page. And as well as that, if you've got any young people, maybe take them along to Baby Rhyme Time at the Herne Bay Library. That's on tomorrow at 10:15. It's for 15 minutes. It's Baby Rhyme Time for under threes and their parents and carers at the Herne Bay Library. There's songs, nursery rhymes, there's fun for all. You can just turn up and enjoy. And finally, this is happening on Friday. This is Kunstkammer, or Cabinet of Curiosities. This is at the Sarah Bolch Gallery at the Old Church on Mortimer Street. It's a free event. It's a performance with live music, dance and visuals that has been devised by choreographer Dora Frankel, composer Peter Coit, or the Shape Navigator, and video artist at Diz QO, together with a performance from electric violinist Sophie Siorta. It's a performance with two dancers, one live video artist and two live musicians devised by choreographer Dora Frankel and composer Peter Coit, together with video artist Mark Watson, framing their long collaboration as a response to the past, present and future. It fuses dance, spontaneous composition and oral and movement improvisation into performances, installations and conversations, presenting the work to new audiences in non-theatre settings. This is 7 o'clock on Friday at the Sarah Bolch Gallery in the Old Church on Mortimer Street, and it's free.
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1: It's time now for the local news story here on 94.6 Cabin FM, and this hour is coming from Canterbury City Council. This is the news about the annual canvass up and running. So, the council's annual check of the electoral register to make sure it is correct and complete and that people are eligible to vote is underway. The council carries out this process every year in what is known as the annual canvass, and the revised electoral register is published on the 1st of December. So, over the next 2 months, all households will be contacted, either by a letter or by email if electronic contact details have been provided. Residents are urged to read this communication carefully to see whether they are required to respond. The council is also in the process of contacting residents whose postal votes is due to expire about the need to reapply. You can find more details out on the council's website. You can look up annual canvass and postal votes, Canterbury City Council, and they have a page on the votings and elections section which gives you all the details about how you can make sure that you are confirmed. The work on this year's annual canvass is coming up ahead of the local elections that will be taking place in May next year. At these elections, residents will be electing the councillors that they want to represent them on the brand new East Kent Unitary Council, which will be coming into existence on the 1st of April 2028. So between the election in May and then the 31st of March in 2028, those elected councillors will be working behind the scenes to set up the new unitary council, including setting its budget for 28 to 29 and agreeing on how it will operate. The 39 current city councillors will continue in their roles until Canterbury City Council ceases to exist on the 31st of March 2028. So that is the local news story for this hour, quite an important one. Make sure if you need to be on the electoral roll, make sure you look out for that communication and get that sorted, because that's always important. Coming up, we've got the ad break and then we've got the What's On Guide. But before that, we've got Jax Jones featuring MNEK with Where Did You Go. 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

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You listen to Cabin FM, so I guess that must be good enough.

Toshi there with Good Enough. It's time now to have a look at the What's On Guide, the part of the show where I tell you all about the different things happening in and around Herne Bay. So let's have a look. Let's see what's on the board. East Kent Mind have on Tuesdays their wellbeing walks and their men talk groups. And the Rising Sun Domestic Abuse Support have a drop-in at the Herne Bay Family Hub. It's on the last Tuesday of the month, between 9:30 in the morning and 12:30 in the day. And Age UK's Day Centre have a free creative movement workshop for older people. It's every Wednesday between 10:30 and 12:00. As well as that, in the golf, there is congratulations in order to Fred Jacks, Jacob Balls and Miles Horton from the Whitstable School, who won the English Schools Team Championship. And as well as that, in the world of local football, on Saturday, Herne Bay Football Club are going up against Harrow Borough. So best of luck to them. Looking at other things happening in and around the town, well, let's see what's happening. The Herne Bay Festival, we mentioned earlier, a What's On guide is available online at hernebayfestival.com, and you hit the What's On button, or you can get a free at-a-glance printed programme now available at many outlets in and around town. So that's always good to be aware of. As well as that, let's see, the Kavanagh Cinema is taking part in the government's Great British Summer Savings campaign, with VAT being reduced from 20% down to 5% on all children's cinema tickets all the way until the 1st of September. As part of the same summer savings campaign, children aged between 5 and 15 can travel free on buses all across England for the whole of August. Check providers, but Stagecoach is on that list. As well as that, you can go on Happy Here Walk and Talk Longer Walk on next Wednesday if you're interested. Details are available on the Herne Bay Festival What's On guide. As well as that, on Friday the 21st of August, so not this Friday, next one, the Revival Cafe in Whitstable has 50 years of punk. And from the 15th of August, so that is from Saturday all the way up until the end of the month, it's Kiss Me Quick at the Sarah Bolch Gallery on Mortimer Street. And on Saturday, Herne Bay Pride is running Queer Cella Club Night at the Pier Ceylon. That's just about it for the What's On guide. We've got Sister Sledge, and that's it for Cabin FM for this hour. See you after the 2 o'clock news.

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2: A man who murdered two women and sexually assaulted a third has been jailed for the rest of his life. 40-year-old Simon Levy killed grandmother Carmenza Valencia Trujillo in March 2025 and mother of four Cheryl Wilkins in August that year. Judge Mark Lucraft KC gave him the sentence.
3: As her mother says, they will keep her alive through their memories and the stories of her they will tell their children. Turning to the sentencing provisions. The sentence for murder is fixed by law. It must be imprisonment for life.
2: Andy Burnham says he will consider imposing a ban on disposable barbecues. It's because of the risk of further wildfires as extreme heat continues to grip parts of the UK. Drivers have been warned they may need to turn on their headlights during the solar eclipse. The RAC says the action might be necessary for vehicles who do not have automatic lights. And Gavin and Stacey's star Melanie Walters says she's completely thrilled to be joining Strictly Come Dancing. That's the latest from Radio News Hub. I'm Tanita Sims.
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7: It's a warm, clear, sunny day. Temperatures of 27 degrees, due to hit 28 in a couple of hours. Do watch out for that sun, though, because apparently it's going to be disappearing briefly. Overnight, there's still a bit of warmth. Overnight lows of about 15 degrees Celsius. Wind doesn't hit much higher than 11 miles per hour. UV levels are high, as is the pollen. Air pollution is low, and the sunset is at 23 minutes past 8. Looking at the tide times, the next low tide is at 29 minutes past 7 at a height of 0.46 metres. The next high tide will be at 21 minutes past 1 overnight at a height of 5.35 metres. 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
2: Time now is 3 minutes past two. You're listening to Cavan FM with me, Melanie Longdon. I've got another 2 hours of this Wednesday afternoon on Cavan. My very last one before I'm moving on to a Sunday. We've got something cheerful to start this hour off. We've got The Smiths with Heaven Knows I'm Miserable Now.

Something to cheer you up there. That's the Smiths. You're listening to 94.6 Cabin FM. Coming up on this hour of Wednesday afternoon on Cabin, we've got all sorts happening. We've got what's on at the Kavanagh Cinema. We've got the entertainment news. We're having a look at what's on at the King's Hall and the South Quay Shed. And we've got the What's On guide as well. And obviously, in between all of that, we've got all sorts of music going from all across the decades, everything from the 60s up until the present day. We've got Lewis Capaldi now here with something quite new. This is a new track. It's called Something in the Heavens. Well, let's give it a play. Let's see what this is all about.

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right, it's time to see what's on at Herne Bay's local cinema, the Kavanagh Cinema. Toy Story 5 is on today and tomorrow at 4 o'clock. And on Friday through until Thursday, so a whole week of this, it's on at 1:45. This is the fifth Toy Story film. If you or someone you know has not seen it yet or wants to see it again, then you might as well go along. As well as that, the new Spider-Man film, Spider-Man Brand New Day, is on today at 20 minutes to 5 and 8 o'clock. Tomorrow it's on 3 times, 20 past 1, 20 to 5 and 8 as well. If fighting crime full-time as Spider-Man in a world that doesn't remember him is hard enough, as well as the pressure of seeing his old friends move on without him, Peter Parker has a change in him and he may not have the power to control it. But that transformation might also be the only thing that can stop a shocking new threat to the city and those he loves, a powerful villain that no one can even see. As well as that, there's two screenings coming up of The Odyssey tonight and tomorrow night at 7. This is the long and perilous journey home following the Trojan War. Throughout the film, you're forced to confront the whims of gods, mythological monsters, and trials that stretch both cunning and humanity to the breaking point. And that's just holding for the loop, because it is nearly 3 hours long. And it's quite a film. It's quite a film. As well as that, if you've got young people, the new Paw Patrol movie. It's Paw Patrol the Dino Movie. It's on tomorrow at 10:45 and at 1:30. And then from Friday, it's on at 11. The Paw Patrol lands on a mysterious dinosaur island after a storm, where they meet Rex, a stranded pup. When Hundinger's reckless mining triggers a volcano, the team faces their biggest rescue mission yet to save the island. And if you've got any, and if you are a young person, there's even more, because there's Minions and Monsters on. This is the rambunctious story of the yellow minions going to Hollywood, becoming movie stars, and unleashing monsters onto the world and having to band together to try to save the planet from said monsters. This is on tomorrow at 11 and then 11:30 from Friday. And also coming up on Friday is the new movie. It's called The End of Oak Street. This is by J.J. Abrams. I think he did a couple of the more recent sequels of Star Wars. But this is The End of Oak Street. It's a mysterious cosmic event ripping suburban Oak Street from suburbia, transporting the neighbourhood to some place unknown. And this family soon discovers that their very survival depends on them sticking together as they navigate their now unrecognisable surroundings. It's on from Friday at 2:05 to 5 and 7:45. And then there's plenty of showings across the weekend and the coming weeks. Also on Friday is starting Holy Days, when young Brian discovers plans to close a convent of delightfully eccentric nuns. He sets off with them on a wild road trip across New Zealand to save their home. This is viewing from Friday and it's at 4:45 for an entire week. And then the film club, the Wednesday morning film club, is on next Wednesday with Savage House. This is 18th century England with a massive pox outbreak and the Jacobite uprising. So Chauncey Savage and Lady Savage blindly pursue a better life. It's not without a tinge of irony that their family name is Savages, for this is a savage house indeed, filled with jewels, decadence and bloodshed. This is the Kavanagh Film Club. They have a movie on at 11 o'clock on a Wednesday morning, and you can get tickets are £6, senior students and children are £5, and if you're a film club member, it's £4. The film starts at 11 and you get a free tea or coffee. So that's what's on at the Kavanagh Cinema.

Coming up in a minute, we have the news from the world of glitz and glamour, the entertainment news. But first, on 94.6 Cavan FM, Herne Bay's radio station, we've got Duran Duran. Playing us a little bit of music. 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

0: Entertainment news on Cabin FM, brought to you by Herne Bay Pier, home of Summer Nights on the Pier. A season of concerts from some of the country's best tribute acts.
1: Sir Rod Stewart has cancelled the remainder of his 2026 US tour after undergoing heart surgery. The 81-year-old singer will take 4 weeks off to recover after undergoing a procedure, effectively cutting short the US and Mexico performances for the remainder of the year, which was due to stretch into September. Dame Julie Andrews says she'll not appear in The Princess Diaries 3. It was confirmed in 2022 that Disney was moving forward with a third film in the series. Dame Julie says she was offered the chance to return but declined because she has retired. Season 2 on Saturday Night Live UK will be on air next month. The British incarnation of the NBC sketch comedy show premiered in March, with each episode seeing a different host take to the stage each week. The first episode of the new series will be on Saturday, September 12th. And the new Strictly cast is complete. Gavin and Stacey star Melanie Walters says she's completely thrilled to be joining Strictly Come Dancing. The Welsh actress is the final name announced for the 2026 series. It starts in September.
0: Summer Nights on Herne Bay Pier. 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
0: The charity Mamma Mia night is on at the South Quay Shed on Friday the 28th of August. Funds are going to the radiotherapy appeal at the local hospital. This is Absolute Abigail's The Party. 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They're selling out. As well as that, the September quiz night is on Friday the 4th. Tickets are £2.50 a person on Ticketsource. And the Comedy Club is on Friday the 18th of September. 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Got Tom Tall, Blank Peng, Richard Mawson, Michael Accardi. It's on starting at 8:30. 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King's Hall is currently closed for its £2 million renovation. It'll be open again soon, but you can still get yourself an ice cream, still use the loo. It's great for the dog walkers, that.
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1: Right, it's time now to have a look at what we're playing before the ad break. 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I'll be telling you all about the various things happening in and around the town. But before that, we've got Sigala here with Melody.

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1: In these times of unrest, many of us feel unsettled, emotionally, physically, and mentally. 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
7: The Mariah Carey here, just before we get to the What's On guide. 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
1: Thank you, Jeff. You're listening to Cabin FM indeed, and it's time now for the What's On Guide, the part of the show where I'll be telling you all about the various things happening in and around the town. So let's see what is happening in and around the town. I'm going to get both boards up so we've got all of the events. Very long What's On Guide, because I want you to go to absolute...

12. And as well as that, in the world of sport, Herne Bay Football Club is hosting Harrow Borough on Saturday, so make sure to support our local football team. 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And if you want to get involved with roller hockey, you can have a go at goalkeeping and roller hockey every Wednesday between 6 and 7.15 at the Herne Bay Roller Hockey Club. 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As well as that, the Herne Bay Festival is on. It's happening. The What's On Guide is available online at the Herne Bay Festival. 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Our peer won second place in the Britannia Peer of the Year Award 2026 competition as well. So make sure to help boost the peer. We'll get gold next year, I'm sure. And as well as that, the Cavenagh Cinema is part of the government's Great British Summer Savings Campaign. VAT is reduced from 20% to 5% on children's cinema tickets until the 1st of September. As well as that, there is free bus travel for kids aged 5 to 15 across England. Stagecoach are involved, so if you've got young people, they can travel all across England on Stagecoach buses and some other providers as well. Do your research, make sure that you know what you're doing, but great saving if you want to take the family out, go anywhere. As well as that, there is more happening in town. Next week on Wednesday, it's the Walk and Talk Longer Walk hosted by Happy Here. And on next Friday, it is the Ace is his 50 years of punk at the Revival Cafe in Whitstable. Herne Bay Pride have on Saturday Queer Cella Club Night at the Pier Ceylon. The Sarah Bolch Gallery have from Saturday until the end of the month Kiss Me Quick exhibition. That's at the Old Church on Mortimer Street. And the Seaside Museum have their Edwardian Promenade and Kent Costume Trust exhibitions on until the 5th of September. And the Little Green Bookshop's Literary Festival, Crime by the Sea, is on the 12th and the 13th of September. That's a weekend for your diaries. And the Hampton Inn has on Sunday the 30th, Soul by the Sea. As well as that, we're having a look at the Beach Creative. They are having all sorts happening Friday is the end of the Looks on the Bright Side exhibition. That's got some of the cartoons that have been done. On the 14th until the 20th, it's Coasting exhibition, and they have Substance and Shadow workshop on today, this evening. And on Saturday, it is Zero BPM, the audio-visual happening. As well as that, there is more happening in and around the Pier Salon, as well as Queer Cheddar on Saturday. That starts at 9, goes on till 3. They have on Sunday a bottomless drag brunch. Next Friday, it's Red. And on next Saturday, it's Miles Cookman Band. And next Sunday, it's We Too. And as well as that, the Heron they have on Saturday, Squeeze Gut Alley. And the Saturday afterwards, it's Chaz and Dave. And the Stroh Park Theatre in the Park, they have coming up on Friday, Uncle Funk's Disco Inferno. On next Friday, it's Absolute Bowie. And on Saturday, the 5th of September, it's Rock Choir and Herne Bay Concert Band. That's between 12:30 until 3:30. That's the What's On guide for this hour. So make sure to support Herne Bay's local events. Make sure to get engaged in the community. There's so much to do. Got one more song now until the 3:00 news. This is ABBA with Gimme, Gimme, Gimme. Give me some more Herne Bay, that's what I say. It's always a pleasure being local here on Cabin FM. Keep listening on 94.6, online, on the app. You can get us on the smart speaker as well. Just say play Cabin FM.

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1: A man described as a dangerous and predatory murderer has been sentenced at the Old Bailey to a whole life prison term for murdering two women. Simon Levy was convicted of murdering 53-year-old Carmen Valencia Trujillo and 39-year-old Cheryl Wilkins last year. Judge Mark Lucraft KC gave him the sentence.
2: This cannot be described in any way as a borderline case, and the appropriate order is a whole life order. And that is the order I impose in respect to counts 5 and 6.
1: The National Trust is to carry out a drone survey of the fire damage Dunwich Heath. It's because of fears that the inferno has exposed unexploded bombs from the Second World War. The conservation charity is warning people to stay away from the dangerous area. Tonight's the night. Millions of us will be able to see the fullest solar eclipse for the next half a century. Officials are warning us not to look at it without specialist glasses, though. And season 2 of Saturday Night Live UK will be on air next month. The first episode of the new series will be on Saturday, September 12th. That's the latest from Radio News Hub. I'm Tanita Sims.
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4: 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Here's Jacqueline Young, a lawyer for Fair Pay UK.
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7: It's a clear and sunny day with highs of 28 degrees expected in a couple of hours. Wind is quite low of about a maximum of 11 miles an hour. Overnight lows will be 15 degrees tonight. UV levels are high, as is the pollen. Air pollution is low. Sunset is 23 minutes past 8. The next low tide will be 29 minutes past 7. That's a height of 0.46 metres. The next high tide is overnight at 21 minutes past 1 in the morning at a height of 5.35 metres. 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
7: Time now is 3 minutes past three. Got just over an hour and 20 something until the solar eclipse comes, so there's plenty of time for the last hour of afternoon on Cabin FM, my last Wednesday afternoon slot before I move over to a Sunday. Got something to get this hour kicking. We've got Wham here with Young Guns, Go For It. I'm Melanie Longdon and I love being well on Cabin FM. It's great being part of the Herne Bay community. Great listening to some great music as well, just like this.

Wham on Cabin FM. That's Young Guns, Go For It. We've got a little bit of something a bit more modern, something from 2019. This is Dua Lipa with Future Nostalgia. But first, we're going to tell you what's happening up in the show. So what is happening? Well, after the break, we're having a look at the TV guide. I'll be telling you what's on the terrestrial channels. We've got the sports news as well, and we're having a look at the local news story for this hour. And then as well as that, we've got the What's On guide, and we'll be finding out, hopefully at least, what the theme for Danny Cooper's Drive Time show will be. With the eclipse due during his show, I'm sure there'll be no relevance to it at all. That's my guess. If you're listening, Danny, don't change it. Don't change it on the way here. I'll be very disappointed. This is Dua Lipa with Future Nostalgia. Future.

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1: Got one more song before the ad break. 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

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Time to get a bit of energy in you, hopefully. TV Guide after this.

Ram Jam with Black Betty. It's time now for us to have a look at the TV guide. I'll be telling you about the terrestrial channels for this evening. So let's start with BBC One, who have an episode of EastEnders on at 7:30. And at 8, it's the European Athletics Championships. They're covering the men's 400-metre final, the women's 400-metre hurdles final as well. And at 10:40, it's the UEFA Champions League Super Cup highlights, Paris Saint-Germain versus Aston Villa. And at 11:10, BBC have Red Eye, one of their movies this is. It's a hotel manager's life are turned upside down when the enigmatic stranger in the seat next to her on a flight home demands her cooperation in a plot to assassinate a government official, telling her if she refuses, her own father's life could be at stake. Quite a bit of drama for a late night show. Over on BBC Two, they have the start of the European Athletics Championship from 7, then it moves to BBC One. At 8 o'clock, it's the repair shop, and at 9, it's murder trial. And at 10, it's Inside Number 9. And then at 10:30, it's news night. This time, it's with Katie Rasnell. And at 11:05, it's Evolution. This is Chris Packham's show. He's looking at how the horse became so fast. I think they just beat everyone else to it. Over on ITV1, Manchester United is facing Leeds United. Coverage starts at 7 and lasts till 10, so I'm sure there's plenty of pre and post game and game analysis if that's your cup of tea. At 10:45, it's Long Lost Family, Born Without a Trace. And at 11:45, it's an episode of The Assembly with Jade Furwell. This is Jade Furwell facing the grilling of a lifetime, being asked if she regrets selling her soul, if the pyramids were created by aliens, and if she gets trapped wind. Over on Channel 4, it's Extraordinary Extensions at 8 o'clock, and it's based on a radical mashup extension to an old B&B in Canterbury, something local for us. At 9 o'clock, it's Spy Next Door, the Anna Chapman story. And at 10 o'clock, it's 24 Hours in A&E. And at 11:05, it is 999 on the front line. Channel 5 has at 8 some more ambulance type shows. We've got Casualty 24/7, Every Second Counts at 8. At 9, it's 999, Critical Condition. And at 10, it's Ambulance Code Red. And at 11:05, it's Cause of Death, which is a pretty grim show, it sounds like. But those are the shows. Had a bit of a real life experience with one of those last night. There was an air ambulance just hovering over Canterbury for a good 20 minutes at midnight. I'm not sure why it circled 4 times. I hope whoever was involved was okay. Look at the other channels. Celebrity Catchphrase is on at 6 if you're a fan of Stephen Mulhern. And as well as that, BBC 4 has a look at Treasures of Ancient Rome and Mary Beard's Ultimate Rome Empire Without Limit. It's part of their Rome season. They've also got I, Claudius on as well with episode 5 and 6. And if you can stay up for it, at 1:45, they're going inside the Batcave. I'm very sorry, it's not Bruce Wayne's Manor. This is a cave filled with bats. It's a journey into the secret world of one of the most endangered and least understood animals on Earth, bats. And they've got a bat with a very cute looking nose on it as well. So perhaps that'll convince you to stay up late, although I might have an early night. So that is the TV guide. We've got the Pet Shop Boys here with Go West, after which we're having a look at the sports news, which, well, I suppose if you're watching some of the sports, then you might not need to see it. Or maybe you want both, I don't know. This is the Pet Shop Boys. 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We're online as well.

0: Cabin FM Sports News, brought to you with David Lloyd Clubs Herne Bay. Luxurious spa retreat, serene pools, dynamic gym spaces and vibrant social areas for the whole family. 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
1: Champions League winners PSG face Europa League champions Aston Villa in Salzburg this evening in the European Super Cup final. There have been several high-profile departures from Villa Park, with Morgan Rodgers, Youri Tielemans and Luca Dean moving on. However, captain John McGinn says the squad can cope.
2: We've got a structure in place. We've got standards and rules which have made us successful over the past few seasons, and our job is just to integrate the new players.
1: In transfer news, Chelsea have completed the signing of defender Pep Chavarria Rayo Vallecano on a five-year deal. Meanwhile, Manchester City have announced the arrival of Argentina goalkeeper Geronimo Rulli from Marseille for an undisclosed fee. And Great Britain will be hoping to add to their medal tally on day three of the European Athletics Championships in Birmingham. Matt Hudson-Smith runs in the men's 400 metres final, with Emily Noonham and Lena Nielsen going for glory in the women's 400 metre hurdles.
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Bebe Rexha here on 94.6 Cabin FM, Herne Bay's local radio station with I'm a Mess. We've got a couple more songs now. We've got Lulu with The Boat That I Row. After that, we're going to have a look at the local news story for this hour. After that, we've got a little more music. We've got the What's On Guide coming up, so look forward to that one. And then, well, let's start the music. I don't know what I'm doing. Lulu.

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1: It's time now for the local news story for this hour, which this hour comes from Kent County Council. This is Kent County Council's Trading Standards launching a campaign to help businesses prevent acid attacks. So Kent DIY stores, builders merchants and garden centres are among hundreds of Southeast businesses being urged to complete training to help them comply with the law and prevent easy access to corrosive substances. Developed by the County Council's Trading Standards team, the free learning is being rolled out across the region via Trading Standards Southeast, a partnership of 16 trading standards services. Together with practical guidance and resources to help businesses meet their responsibilities under various legislation, the Acid Aware campaign aims to promote safe sales with the right checks every time and reduce attacks by noxious or corrosive substances or liquids. It's being funded by the Home Office and it's part of a broader central government action plan to prevent misuse of corrosive, which includes making it offence to carry them in public, banning the sales of acid and other corrosives to under 18s, and outlawing the delivery of corrosives to residential premises and lockers. If you have a local business and you feel that you might need this, you can access this at acidaware.co.uk. It's a bunch of free training that will help owners, managers and staff or businesses sell or handle corrosive substances to understand the law and their legal obligations, ensure responsible sales including verifying age and refusing a sale, reporting concerns and seeking advice. That's the local news story for this hour. We've got a track by Nathan Evans. This is Wellerman. After the break we'll be having a look at the What's On Guide. I'm telling you once again what is happening in and around Herne Bay. After that will be the end of my Wednesdays on Wednesday afternoons on Cabin. I'll be moving on to a Sunday slot.

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It's Afternoon and Coffee Spoons, but maybe don't trust them to drive if they're Crash Test Dummies.

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1: That's right, certainly does. That was the Crash Test Dummies with Afternoons and Coffee Spoons. I am joined in the studio. don't worry, you don't have to vault for the microphone at all, by the one and only Danny Cooper, who is on the mic now. Hello, Danny.
2: Hello, Melanie. It's very nice to see you again, and I understand maybe the last time for some time.
1: I don't think it's going to be too long, but unfortunately, yes, this is my last Wednesday on Cavin, so...
2: Well, I shall miss you, and I shall miss the mad parties. And
1: yes, all the...
2: Mind you, it's going to cut the champagne bill a bit, isn't it?
1: Well, if we don't have the champagne, then how are we going to get the horses drunk?
2: Very good, very good.
1: It's been a madhouse here behind the poor people in the Umbrella Centre just trying to do their, you know, regular activities, and we're out here. Actually, we've got sports cars going.
2: No, the great thing is, it's not aircon in there. We've got aircon. They're actually flogging tickets to get into our studio.
1: I did see someone hawking, and they were trying to charge me £2 to go in. I thought, one, that's a bargain, but two, I get it. Yeah. Oh, dear. So, rumours have it, and these are only rumours, that this evening there's going to be a solar eclipse.
2: So, I understand. Now... Also, I understand, there's something that I don't know if you've given out on what's on, but the Cosmic Sailor, they've got a special telescope set up,
1: and they're going to do... Special? I've not been informed about this.
2: No, well, it was only, I think it was on Facebook or something, my good lady wife told me about it.
1: Yeah.
2: Nor am I. I try and keep away from these things.
1: Yeah.
2: But anyway, the thing is, I guess I keep reading, though, all these things you do, if you can't buy the glasses, if you can't get any glasses, because they're sold out, all for like a minute's worth of use, right, for the next 50 odd years or whatever it is, it doesn't sound a good investment to me, but there you go.
1: Yeah.
2: You can use all different things. You can apparently use your phone, and you can use a camera.
1: They've said specifically not to use a phone.
2: Yeah.
1: They've said specifically do not use a phone, as it could destroy your camera.
2: Well, that's what I mean. You see, you keep hearing these things and reading these things. That's the problem with the social media, you see.
1: Yes.
2: Who do you trust?
1: So I was looking at a news article, and they had some scientists. They were saying that you can use a colander. You can hold it towards the sun and then look away, and on the shadow there will be the outline of the eclipse. They were saying you can use a pinhole of card... or that you can use one of the viewers, but they were saying not to use your phone. NASA have advised against it.
2: Oh, right, okay.
1: They've weighed in, and they've said...
2: Is he still president of Egypt, then?
1: Wrong NASA.
2: Sorry.
1: They have said that if you take a picture, you'll need a special solar filter on your camera, just as you would need it for your eyes, as they says that the sensors in your phone could be damaged. They've said, especially if you're using any kind of magnifying lens on the phone. So they're set. And the Royal Astronomical Society has said to stand, whatever you do, don't look directly at the sun. Look away from the sun.
2: Well, I know the one about not flying too close to the sun. I know that one.
1: Yeah, but Icarus proved that one, yeah.
2: That doesn't make a lot of sense, does it? If the moon's passing in front of the sun,
1: I think
2: it'll be dark.
1: I think it's because it's dark, and then there's that one ray.
2: Oh, right, okay, all right. Well, I mean, I wouldn't know how to use my phone in the first place, so I'm safe on that.
1: You're safe on that.
2: I think I'm here. I'll be here till 7.
1: Yeah.
2: So I should imagine I'm going to miss bits of it. Do we know when it's going to hit Urban Bay?
1: Well, that's the thing, because when I looked at it, it said it's coming at 4:30, but I've got here a map, and it says for Herne Bay, the partial eclipse we're getting, it's 90.82% in Herne Bay.
2: Ooh.
1: It will be starting at 6:17.
2: Oh.
1: The maximum, so this is the really exciting part, is at 7:32, and then it ends at a little bit past 8:00.
2: Ah, well, so I should...
1: You've got

0: to the sun, and then you look at the shadow produced by the colander. And then in the colander shadow, there's going to be lots of little crescents of light from the eclipse.
1: It's so exciting, isn't it? Oh, dear. I'm pleased I'm in here. Whatever. I don't think I can stand the excitement, to be honest.
0: Oh, well, you have got a chance to go see it. They're saying that you need somewhere where you're higher up than the area you're in, and they're saying they want a clear thing of the west. So I'm thinking maybe somewhere Canterbury, or maybe part of Whitstable seafront might be the best place to go. But I'm sure everyone's going to be scouting out the best places, so definitely try to go with something original.
1: I'll go and climb up the roof again.
0: I think that's always safe. Do not, Cavan FM does not advise or endorse you, our dear listeners,
1: with climbing on the roof. Head. No, that's what it's for.
0: Danny, I've got the most interesting question.
1: Oh, go on in.
0: Can you tell us what the theme for your Drive Time show is going to be?
1: Yes, I can. Yesterday it was National Sons and Daughters
0: National
1: Day.
0: National Sons and Daughters.
1: So we did lots of sons and daughters and brothers and sisters.
0: Oh, sons and daughters. I thought you said sons and daughters.
1: No. Well, actually, that would be a good day, wouldn't it?
0: That would be a good day.
1: And today it's a family affair.
0: It's a family. You're not doing an eclipse themed show.
1: No. I want to balance this off. So those that didn't get a look in yesterday for brothers and sisters and sons and daughters.
0: Family affair.
1: It was a family affair.
0: Family affair. So, can you give us a hint of what sort of music we can expect from that?
1: Anything family related. There's mamas, there's papas, not mamas and papas, but mamas and papas, mothers and fathers, families, whatever I can squeeze in. And sometimes it's a bit elastic, if I can say that.
0: I see. And is it true that when calling in the kids from dinner, they may choose to take an extra lap from 6 till 7?
1: You've been practicing, haven't you?
0: I've been...
1: Oh, yes, because it's your last time on a Wednesday. You're getting your money's worth, aren't you?
0: Absolutely. Every single last penny.
1: Yeah, well, yes, there is an extra lap. Mind you, I've got to get it done and dusted before the eclipse then, haven't I?
0: Yeah, you do.
1: I'll run all the way.
0: Run all the way. Well, that is Danny Cooper's Drive Time from just after the 4 o'clock news until 6. After that, there's an extra lap of that music as well. He's treating you, he's spoiling you with a family affair. Anything else you want to say about the show?
1: All I will say, Melanie, it's been great, and I wish you all the very best in the future. And your Sunday show, I'm sure, is going to be pretty good.
0: It's going to be from 3 o'clock until 5 o'clock every Sunday, starting from Sunday. It's going to be the mixtape.
1: I'm usually up by 3 on Sunday.
0: We can hope. So we've got Danny Cooper's coming up. We're looking forward to that. Also, a little hello to listener Jack from Station Road, who sent us in a message saying that he's having a good Wednesday afternoon, and he's listening to Cavan FM. Very glad to hear that. Very glad to hear that indeed.
1: Well done, Jack.
0: Hope that you stick around for Danny Cooper's Drive Time. I'm sure it'll be worth it. We've got Louis Armstrong now for Sign Off. This is What a Wonderful World. Thank you so much. I've been Melanie Longdon.
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2: A man who murdered two women and sexually assaulted a third has been jailed for the rest of his life. 40-year-old Simon Levy killed grandmother Carmenza Valencia Trujillo in March 2025 and mother of four Cheryl Wilkins in August that year. His spiral of offending escalated from sexual assaults on the tube to double murder. Judge Mark Lucraft, KC, gave him the sentence.
3: On counts 5 and 6, therefore, the sentence is one of life imprisonment with a whole life order on each count. On counts 1 and 2, life imprisonment on each count with a minimum term on each of 12 years. Those sentences are concurrent to each other and concurrent to the sentences on counts 5 and 6.
2: Andy Burnham says he will consider imposing a ban on disposable barbecues. It's because of the risk of further wildfires as extreme heat continues to grip parts of the UK. The Prime Minister will chair an emergency COBRA committee later. Tonight's the night millions of us will be able to see the fullest solar eclipse for the next half a century. More than 90% of the sun will be obscured by the moon. Liz Avery is an astronomer at the Royal Observatory, Greenwich.
4: It takes a real incredible set of cosmic coincidences for everything to line up in exactly the right place at exactly the right time.
2: The University of Cambridge says it will investigate how a professor who resigned over a plagiarism row was appointed. Professor Jason Arday, a professor of sociology of education, quit last week following a series of media reports alleging he plagiarised his PhD thesis and other research. And grouse shooting is a major contributor to the rural economy, according to a new study. August the 12th, the so-called Glorious 12th, is when the red grouse season traditionally begins. The study, published by the Angus Glens Moreland Group and Scottish Lands and Estates, says the estate's annual expenditure of £6.6 million includes £3.6 million on wages, supporting the equivalent of 86 full-time jobs and 768 seasonal workers. That's the latest from Radio News Hub. I'm Jonathan Deutsch.
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7: Hello. Plenty of evening sunshine and then dry overnight with prolonged clear periods and variable clouds. Staying warm in urban areas with light winds. Minimum temperature 16 degrees centigrade. The tide is high at, if I can find the right bit of paper, I can tell you. No, I can't. Yes, I can. 1:21 in the morning, 5.4 metres. And low tide is this evening at 29 minutes past 7, 0.5 metres. I guess that might be smack in the middle of what we've been talking about. Who knows?
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Well, as the man said, welcome to Drive Time, and today being Wednesday, it's me, Danny Cooper, with you for the next couple of hours, and if you're really, really, really good, you can stay for an extra lap. Anyway, what have we got? We've got travel, what's happening, and what's happening next, and what's to come, and as well as the usual eclectic mix of half-decent music linked by today's theme, which is, you may have heard us talking earlier, it's a family affair. It's to balance yesterday's show. And by the way, Melanie, thank you for the last couple of hours and thank you for the last couple of months. We've enjoyed our time together, and I'm sure you're going to do well in the future, and Sunday show is going to be a must. So good luck with that, and we will bump into each other, I'm sure, in the not too distant future. So we've got an hour's worth of a family affair in extra lap, and we've got tons of it in Drive Time. Shall we start with something fairly obvious? Yeah.

That was pretty obvious for the bingo card, wasn't it? Sly and the Family Stone. Next up, and I think he's got a bit of a nerve, if you ask me. Billy Paul. All that fuss and bother with Mrs. Jones, and he's now singing about Bring the Family Back.

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1: Okay, just for a change, we'll start with the buses, and I am pleased to report that, give or take a minute or two, the next round of buses into the bay and out of the bay are all running on time. Now, it's been a while since that happened. Hooray, well done, lads and ladies. On the trains, we have a normal service, no disruptions reported, but don't forget, if you're out late, check engineering works, of which Charing Cross and Waterloo East will continue with their engineering works, and that finishes on Sunday, apparently, the 16th, so we look forward to that. There'll be a party. Roads in about 20 minutes or so, and I didn't realise our Cabin FM computer had a sense of humour. And why I haven't thought this before, I don't know. We've done the travel, we've got 48 crash, and the computer spewed up road rage with catatonia. Clever computer.
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0: Entertainment news on Cabin FM, brought to you by Herne Bay Pier, home of Summer Nights on the Pier. A season of concerts from some of the country's best tribute acts.
1: Sir Rod Stewart has cancelled the remainder of his 2026 US tour after undergoing heart surgery. The 81-year-old singer will take 4 weeks off to recover after undergoing a procedure, effectively cutting short the US and Mexico performances for the remainder of the year, which was due to stretch into September. Dame Julie Andrews says she'll not appear in The Princess Diaries 3. It was confirmed in 2022 that Disney was moving forward with a third film in the series. Dame Julie says she was offered the chance to return but declined because she has retired. Season 2 on Saturday Night Live UK will be on air next month. The British incarnation of the NBC sketch comedy show premiered in March, with each episode seeing a different host take to the stage each week. The first episode of the new series will be on Saturday, September 12th. And the new Strictly cast is complete. Gavin and Stacey star Melanie Walters says she's completely thrilled to be joining Strictly Come Dancing. The Welsh actress is the final name announced for the 2026 series. It starts in September.
0: Summer Nights on Herne Bay Pier. 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
0: And there's loads more great acts right throughout the summer. 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

Well, there you go. You should have got some more, shouldn't you? 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Or have they changed that news? Who knows? Ava Max and Salt. I think you should have salt with pepper. It's otherwise it's not the same, is it? What a man. Yeah, yeah.

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Rain on Me. That's Lady Gaga and Ariana Grande. So there you go. All I want to know is why. Why? Why? Every time.

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1: Well, I look at the roads now and I'm pleased to say it seems to be pretty quiet again. Congestion again as last night. Island Road, Sturry on Sturry Hill, taking 10 minutes longer than it should to get down there. Roads closed, of course. We've got Shallock Road. Don't worry, it will all be over soon. And then we've got Castle Road, Whitstable, between Tankerton Road and Northwood Road due to water main work. Dartford Crossing, it's stop-start traffic at the moment, taking 35 minutes longer than it should to get through. M2, there apparently are roadworks on the coastbound exit slip at the Faversham turnoff, and apparently that's closed, so I guess you've got to go onto Brindley Corner and come back. I don't know. I don't know if it's still going, actually. It was earlier today, and I can't get an update. Anyway, other than that, light traffic, no delays reported. So I told you, it's quiet. Let's keep it like that, shall we? That was the Smoking Mojo Filters, and we're going to follow that with the Smoking Mavericks. And I will have to say, I think they're a local group, Nashville Knights. I have to say, Cabin FM does not endorse smoking. Kids, it's not good for you. Please say no. And it's not big, and it's not clever. They are dumb a bit.
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1: Right, we're nearly done with side one of A Family Affair. And as with most families, there are all rows. So we're going to finish with a couple of tracks relating to brothers that fell out with each other and then kissed and made up. So I'll leave you to guess what they are. Yeah, pretty obvious ones, really. And plenty more on the other side, though. So hopefully you'll join me then. And what's in between? I know it's the news.

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1: A man who murdered two women and sexually assaulted a third has been jailed for the rest of his life. 40-year-old Simon Levy killed grandmother Carmenza Valencia Trujillo in March 2025 and mother of four Cheryl Wilkins in August that year. His spiral of offending escalated from sexual assaults on the tube to double murder. Judge Mark Lucraft KC gave him the sentence.
2: As her mother says, they will keep her alive through their memories and the stories of her they will tell their children. Turning to the sentencing provisions, the sentence for murder is fixed by law. It must be imprisonment for life.
1: Andy Burnham says he will consider imposing a ban on disposable barbecues because of the risk of further wildfires. It comes as extreme heat continues to grip parts of the UK. Temperatures could hit highs of 38 degrees Celsius tomorrow. The Prime Minister will chair an emergency COBRA committee later in response to a prolonged spell of exceptionally hot and dry weather. This evening we can see the UK's fullest solar eclipse until 2090.
3: It's really nice as well when you witness something like that, when you're there, you're kind of watching it happen in front of you. It just reminds us that we're part of something bigger, like much bigger.
1: That's Liz Avery, an astronomer at the Royal Society Greenwich. Consumers have been warned against using knock-off glasses to watch it, as safety-approved options all but sell out online. The University of Cambridge says it will investigate how a professor who resigned over a plagiarism row was appointed. They say the findings will feed into a review of the process for appointing senior roles. Professor Jason Arday, a professor of sociology and of education, quit last week following a series of media reports alleging he plagiarised his PhD thesis and other research. And today marks the so-called glorious 12th, the date when the red grouse shooting season traditionally begins, and a new study says it's good for the rural economy. Spokesman Ross Ewing said the season helps conserve landscapes and wildlife and sustain rural skills. That's the latest from Radio News Hub. I'm Jonathan Deutsch.
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5: We have plenty of evening sunshine and then dry overnight with prolonged clear periods and variable cloud. Staying warm in urban areas with light winds, minimum temperature 16 degrees centigrade. Tomorrow, temperatures rising quickly under strong sunshine, feeling hot or locally very hot. As a result, an amber extreme heat warning has been issued. This covers part of London as well. Maximum temperature 37 degrees. You're having a laugh now. Right, low tide this evening is 29 minutes past 7, 0.5 metres, and the tide is higher at 1:21 in the morning, 5.4 metres.
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That's nice, isn't it? Pity they forgot words halfway through. Cosby, Stills, Nash and Young, all four of them. And that's getting side two of a family fair underway. And our house. But what's that saying? A house is not a home without something. Hats, I think. Well, our single song was written partly by Marvin Gaye together with Motown's Barrett Strong and Norman Whitfield. And the original was on the B-side of Marvin Gaye's Too Busy Thinking About My Baby in 1969. It was covered, as you probably remember, by Paul Young. And it got to number one in 1983. The first one's short, second one's not so short. I think they are both very good, wherever I lay my hat.

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1: Well, the buses are more or less as they were in the first hour, except that we've got the 600 next coming into Herne Bay and heading on to Greenhill, and Whitstable is about 5 minutes late. That's the worst one. The rest of them, give or take a minute or two in and out of the bay, are running to time. Well done, well done. On the trains, we have a normal service locally, no disruptions reported, but don't forget, if you are out late tonight, engineering works, check before you travel. And engineering works continue at Charing Cross and Waterloo East until this coming Sunday the 6th, so there are no trains. That's it. Road's in about 20 minutes or so, and I said it was quiet. I'm keeping my fingers crossed. Right, the computer again. You must, it's clever, these computers. Must have known what my theme was. The theme being, it's a family affair. Mama told me not to come, Three Dog Night. And sound advice, I think. We're going to follow that with the Black Eyed Peas. Hey, Mama.
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1: Champions League winners PSG face Europa League champions Aston Villa and Salzburg this evening in the European Super Cup final. There have been several high-profile departures from Villa Park, with Morgan Rodgers, Youri Tielemans and Luca Dean moving on. However, captain John McGinn says the squad can cope.
2: We've got a structure in place, we've got standards and rules which have made us successful over the past few seasons, and our job is just to integrate the new players.
1: In transfer news, Chelsea have completed the signing of defender Pep Chavarria Rayo Vallecano on a five-year deal. Meanwhile, Manchester City have announced the arrival of Argentina goalkeeper Geronimo Rulli from Marseille for an undisclosed fee. And Great Britain will be hoping to add to their medal tally on day three of the European Athletics Championships in Birmingham. Matt Hudson-Smith runs in the men's 400 metres final, with Emily Noonham and Lena Nielsen going for glory in the women's 400 metre hurdles.
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0: The Shawn Mendes, Mercy. I don't really think you can have enough mercy in this world that we're in now, do you? Here's Duffy as well.
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1: Well, look at the roads and the congestion on Island Road, Sturry at Sturry Hill, has increased and it's now taking 15 minutes longer than it should to get through. And we've also got congestion on Wincheap in Canterbury, taking 10 minutes longer than it should. The roads closed are still closed. Dartford Crossing, that's got a bit better. Still stop-start traffic, and that apparently was due to an earlier broken down vehicle. It's now only taking 25 minutes to get through. M2, status of traffic is now heavier than usual, and traffic is slower than usual. This is mainly near us from Sittingbourne to the Faversham turnoff, and no reason given. Right, there you go. I think that's about it. I will have another look at that just before I disappear or move on to the extra lap. But if there's anything you need to know, of course I will tell you. Beautiful South, I'll sail the ship alone. And to match that, we've got that well-known Irish folk group, the OJs, together with Sound Effects. Oh, it's a good one. Ship ahoy.
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1: God, that makes you feel a bit seasick, doesn't that? Ship ahoy, the OJs. 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Anyway, that ship ahoy, it might belong to the Walker Brothers.

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If you're still struggling, yeah, this next one might help.

That was Swing Out's sister. And of course, they were not sisters. In fact, it was a bloke and a bird. And before that, the Walker Brothers, who were not brothers. And we've got coming up twins that are not twins, and there's three of them. And then we're going to finish with another couple of brothers that were not brothers. I don't know. Anyway, tons more on Extra Lab if you can stay with me. If not, thank you for your company. Next week on Drive Time, we have on Tuesday, we have Unchained Melody. And then on Wednesday, let me introduce myself. I'll leave you to ponder those things and look forward to your company on Extra Lab.

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2: A man described as a dangerous and predatory murderer has been sentenced at the Old Bailey to a whole life prison term for murdering two women. Simon Levy was convicted of murdering 53-year-old Carmen Valencia Trujillo and 39-year-old Cheryl Wilkins last year. Judge Mark Lucraft KC gave him the sentence.
3: This cannot be described in any way as a borderline case, and the appropriate order is a whole life order, and that is the order I impose in respect to counts 5 and 6. You will be in prison for life and there will be a whole life order.
2: Four men have been found guilty of killing a member of an organised crime group. 45-year-old Thomas Samuel was kidnapped in 2019 in Birmingham by three men claiming to be from Interpol. Football and Lionel Messi has cast doubt on his future following the death of his father last week, aged 68. Jorge Messi died on Saturday in hospital in his hometown of Rosario following a long illness. He'd previously acted as his son's agent. That's the latest from Radio News Hub. I'm Jonathan Deutsch.
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2: Cloudy across the far north and northwest tonight with some outbreaks of rain. Dry elsewhere but remaining warm in some central and southern areas. Lows between 14 and 20 Celsius.
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Well, hello again. If you're still with me from Drive Type, thank you. If you've just joined us, welcome to Extra Lap with me, Danny Cooper. What have we got? Well, you'll be surprised. We have the usual eclectic mix of half-decent music linked by a single theme, which Drive Time listeners will know is It's a Family Affair. So strap yourself in, start your engines. We've got a solid hour's worth to get through. And I thought we'd start with something like this.

Mary J. Blige, Family Affair. And we kicked off Drive Time with Family Affair with Sly and the Family Stone. So I can't do that one again. But they're still a family, and quite a big family, I think. Everyday People.

Indeed they are. That's good, isn't it? I still like that one. Right, we're going to a very short pit stop, after which we've got probably one of the best ever, in my humble opinion. I've never had a humble opinion in my life. 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Before that, so Take Us There, we have Family and something we don't hear too often, The Weaver's Answer.

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Harry Chapin, and my regular listener will know I love that song. I think it's one of the saddest songs ever written. It's lovely. Anyway, we'll follow that with Fergal Sharkey and Good Advice. 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

0: George Michael, of course, with Father Figure, and I think we've got a father figure coming up in Papa D. You don't love me. No, no, no.
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Papa D. But the good news is, and to tell us all about it, we've got James Brown, but to cheer him up a bit, is he's got a new bag, you know. Yeah. Anyway, that will take us to Pit Stop, and then after that, you have got a special treat. We've got Mothers after the Pit Stop, and we have a special song. 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

Well, what do you think? I think that is pretty good. And it's very moving, his mother. And it's a tribute to mothers caught up in conflict. And that was Shirley Callahan. She's an Irish singer-songwriter, and quite a lot of her stuff has got a political edge to it, but I don't think anybody could argue with that one. Anyway, lighten up, will you? Lighten up. Does your mother know? Well, let's hope so.

See? Beatles always got the answer, haven't they? Right, David's arrived, and he's getting all excited for his show, and he's managed to keep his eyes averted from what's coming up next. So, I suppose, really, if your mother knows, you might as well take her out, mightn't you?

Scissor Sisters, and we're going to finish with the band Rag Mama Rag and a hip shaking Mama Irma Thomas. Thanks for your company. I'm going to leave you in David's capable hands, and I'm scared to go out really in case it gets too dark and I find my way home. Good night.

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1: A man who murdered two women and sexually assaulted a third has been jailed for the rest of his life. 40-year-old Simon Levy killed grandmother Carmenza Valencia Trujillo in March 2025 and mother of four Cheryl Wilkins in August that year. His spiral of offending escalated from sexual assaults on the tube to double murder. Judge Mark Lucraft, KC, gave him the sentence.
2: On counts five and six, therefore, the sentence is one of life imprisonment with a whole life order on each count. On counts one and two, life imprisonment on each count with a minimum term on each of 12 years. Those sentences are concurrent to each other and concurrent to the sentences on counts five and six.
1: The University of Cambridge says it will investigate how a professor who resigned over a plagiarism row was appointed. They said the findings will feed into a review of the process for appointing senior roles. Professor Jason Arday, a professor of sociology of education, quit last week following a series of media reports alleging he plagiarised his PhD thesis and other research.
3: We think if the e-scooters are to be legalised, there should be caps on speed and weight, a public education campaign, because the government's own statistics on public perception show people don't understand the law, and consistent enforcement from police forces.
1: That's Chris Theobald from Guide Dogs UK. His comments come as research shows nearly 500 children have been injured from e-scooters in the past 7 years. Four men have been found guilty of killing a member of an organised crime group. 45-year-old Thomas Samuel was kidnapped in 2019 in Birmingham by three men claiming to be from Interpol. And in cricket, returning England Test captain Joe Root says there'll be no midnight curfew on the players under his tenure, as was the case when Ben Stokes was leading the team. The rule was brought in after a number of late-night incidents on the tours of New Zealand and Australia. The curfew has also been lifted for England's white ball teams, despite being under different leadership. That's the latest from Radio News Hub. I'm Jonathan Deutsch.
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1: Cloudy across the far north and northwest tonight with some outbreaks of rain. Dry elsewhere but remaining warm in some central and southern areas. Lows between 14 and 20 Celsius.
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As always on a Wednesday, we've got 2 hours of great music for you. Sounds of Sinatra, music from the Great American Songbook, a little jazz, some bossa nova, that's playing favourites. We've heard the first of our Sinatra tracks this evening, Cole Porter classic, Just One of Those Things. Let's listen now to the Mills Brothers.

Opus 1 from the Mills Brothers comes from a wonderful album called Singing and Swinging. Ella Mae Morse is our next vocalist with an arrangement by Billy May. Comes from her Capitol album called Morse Code. You Go to My Head.

We have husband and wife team now, Steve Lawrence and Edie Gourmet. Great singers, both of them. Put on a happy face.

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was singer and guitarist Anna Karam, and the title track from a recent album on Chesky Records called Blue Bossa. Our next artists are the band called Soul Stance, with a track, as it says here, inspired by Antonio.

Soul Stance, and dedicated to Antonio. Now then, we're going to Canada now for singer Matt Forbes, fabulous singer. This was originally a hit in the mid-1960s for the Turtles, but listen to what Matt Forbes does with Happy Together.

Matt Forbes, absolutely wonderful. That was Happy Together. Now, Rosa Passos is next. A lovely, lovely bossa nova here called Alma Blues.

to say hello now to listener Hillary, who is down there in Seabrook. Good evening, Hillary. Hope you're enjoying the programme. The song I've chosen for you this week has got two titles. It was written by Marcus Vallée, and the instrumental version is called Summer Samba. But to sing the version they've got for you this evening called So Nice, here's Eliane Elias.

Eliane Elias, so nice, played for Hillary down there in Seabrook. Let's listen now to Blossom Dearie.

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Now then, we've got not only the Eddie Thompson Trio, but special guest trombonist Roy Williams, keeping out of mischief.

written by Fats Waller. That was Keeping Out of Mischief Now. Roy Williams on trombone with the Eddie Thompson Trio. We have Canadian singer Diana Panton now from an album called Brazil, The Night Has a Thousand Eyes.

Anna Panton and The Night Has a Thousand Eyes. If you'd like to know more about Cabin FM, have a look at our schedule and our presenters, just pop over to our website, www.cabin.fm, and you can have a sneaky peek at the presenters and our full 24-hour-a-day schedule. Now, we've got the news coming up for you in a couple of minutes' time. To take us there, here's Cal Jada and Cal's Pals.

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1: Andy Burnham has urged retailers to withdraw disposable barbecues from sale in an effort to prevent wildfires as the heatwave continues. The Prime Minister wants barbecues pulling from shelves as he warned extreme heat conditions could be with us for some weeks yet. His comments follow the government's emergency COBRA meeting in response to the prolonged spell of exceptionally hot weather. England and Wales have already seen over 1,000 wildfires this year. That's as many as in the whole of 2025. As temperatures soar into the high 30s in the UK's fifth heatwave of the year, people with cancer are being warned to take extra precautions. Anthony Cullis from Macmillan.
2: We did see in June and July, through the heat waves then, a significant 300% increase in visits to our information about for cancer people during heat waves. So we do know that people are considering that they may be at higher risk and wanting advice on how to best manage that.
1: A 25-year-old bus driver shot dead outside a pub in South London has been named by police. Auguste Marie Bile Aka Amoa was named by the Metropolitan Police as the victim of the attack in Willington Road, Clapham on Monday evening. Shortly after the shooting, a 22-year-old man attended hospital with a gunshot wound and was arrested on suspicion of murder, according to The Force. He remains in hospital under police guard. And grouse shooting is a major contributor to the rural economy, according to a new survey. August the 12th, the so-called Glorious 12th, is when the red grouse season traditionally begins. The study published by the Angus Glen's Moreland Group and Scottish Land and Estates says the estate's annual expenditure of £6.6 million includes £3.66 million on wages, supporting the equivalent of 86 full-time jobs and 768 seasonal workers. Spokesman Ross Ewing said the season helps sustain rural skills and conserve landscapes and wildlife. And in football, Lionel Messi has cast doubt on his future following the death of his father last week, aged 68. Jorge Messi died on Saturday in hospital in his hometown of Rosario following a long illness. He'd previously acted as his son's agent. That's the latest from Radio News Hub. I'm Jonathan Deutsch.
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1: Cloudy across the far north and northwest tonight with some outbreaks of rain. Dry elsewhere but remaining warm in some central and southern areas. Lows between 14 and 20 Celsius.
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Side 2 opened this week by Billy May and the orchestra and the Playboys theme. 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Another hour of great music for you, more sounds of Sinatra, music from the Great American Songbook, a little jazz and some bossa nova, and as it's Side 2, we'll have our weekly nightcap. But we'll start vocally with the wonderful Anita O'Day.

Anita O'Day, Don't Be That Way. That's taken from a recently reissued album on Verve by Anita O'Day called Pick Yourself Up. Fabulous stuff. 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

Bobby Darin with Billy May and the orchestra, and I'm sitting on top of the world. Now here is a singer that we haven't heard for a few weeks, Lisa Ono.

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Jerome Kern's song now, played by the Oscar Peterson Trio

Now, a brand new CD arrived at Skinner Towers all the way from Japan just a few days ago. And it's an artist we've not played before, saxophonist Bradford Marsalis. Now, the album is called Dedicated to You, and it features the Bradford Marsalis Quartet with singer Diane Reeves. The track I've chosen is written by Irving Berlin for the musical Annie, Get Your Gun. It's a fabulous version of They Say It's Wonderful.

Brilliant track. That's the Bradford Marsalis Quartet with singer Diane Reeves. They say it's wonderful. Taken from an album recently issued called Dedicated to You. Some Burt Bacharach now. Where's Montgomery Style?

Wes Montgomery there, and Burt Bacharach, Hal David's Wives and Lovers. We've got singer Jackie Paris for you now. I'll Get By.

If you like that, you'll love The Light Programme with Steve Wood. Music hall of the 1890s to 45s for the over 40s. The Light Programme with Steve Wood every Sunday afternoon at 6 o'clock, with a repeat the following Thursday evening at 11 p.m. here on 94.6 Cabin FM.

was Wolfgang Lackerschmidt, Flying Over Rio. It's time for our second Sinatra track of the evening. This comes from his reprise album, I Remember Tommy Dorsey. Arranged and conducted by Cy Oliver, his Polka Dots and Moonbeams.

Ella Fitzgerald, I'm Old Fashioned. Now, every Wednesday evening between 9 and 11, Mr. Steve Ralph is here with Across the Decades. 2 hours of handpicked music, where Steve delves deep down into the record library here at Cabin and brings you tracks from the 1950s right up to today, with some that you may not have heard for a while. So after the 9 o'clock news, do stay tuned for Across the Decades with Steve Ralph. But right now, a Cole Porter song called Buddy Beware, played by Benny Carter.

It's time now for our weekly nightcap, where we play a couple of ballads and we can all relax and unwind. We're going to start this evening by the singer that's quite new to us here at Skinner Towers, Pamela Luss. Now, she records for Savand Records in America, and the track I've chosen this evening comes from an album called Sweet and Saxy. The saxophone player is Houston Pearson. Hope you enjoy this. Maybe you'll be there.

0: Charlie Bird on guitar and Joe Wilder on trumpet. What a wonderful world. Before that, it was Pamela Luss and Houston Person, Maybe You'll Be There. And that brings this week's edition of Playing Favourites to a close.
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Stay tuned, because after the 9 o'clock news, Mr. Steve Ralph will be here with Across the Decades, 2 hours of hand-picked music, where Steve delves deep down into the record library here at Cabin, brings you tracks from the 1950s right up to today, with some favourites that you may not have heard for a while. Steve Ralph, Across the Decades, from 9 to 11, here on 94.6 Cabin FM. I hope you've enjoyed this edition of Playing Favourites. I'll be back again next Wednesday to do it all over again. That's music from the Great American Songbook, Sounds of Sinatra, a little jazz, and some bossa nova. From me, David Skinner, everybody here at Cabin FM, and from Muttley at Skinner Towers, until the next time, good night.

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1: The Prime Minister has called for retailers of all sizes to withdraw disposable barbecues from sale as the nation tries to prevent further wildfires. England and Wales have already seen 1,017 wildfires recorded this

0: This year alone, that's more than the total for 2025, and Andy Burnham fears the situation could get worse. The Labour leader made his comments after emerging from the government's emergency COBRA meeting on Wednesday evening. Most UK supermarkets have already suspended sales of disposable barbecues, in line with guidance from the National Fire Chiefs Council. Scorching temperatures put people with cancer at further risk, that's according to Macmillan. Anthony Cunliffe is their spokesperson.
1: We may even have more heat waves this year. We know we've got another one coming up, and that may really cause a lot of kind of emotional or psychological concern for people with cancer, especially if they've heard that they're at a higher risk.
0: A London bus driver shot dead outside a pub on Monday evening has been named by police. The Met named 25-year-old Auguste Marie Bile Akamoa as the victim of the attack in Willington Road, Clapham. A 22-year-old man attended hospital with a gunshot wound shortly after the shooting. He remains in hospital under police guard, having been arrested on suspicion of murder. And a man who murdered two women and sexually assaulted a third has been jailed for the rest of his life. 40-year-old Simon Levy killed grandmother Carmenza Valencia Trujillo in March 2025 and the mother of four, Cheryl Wilkins, in August that year. His spiral of offending escalated from sexual assaults on the tube to double murder. Judge Mark Lucraft KC gave him the sentence.
2: On counts 5 and 6, therefore, the sentence is one of life imprisonment with a whole life order on each count. On counts 1 and 2, life imprisonment on each count with a minimum term on each of 12 years. Those sentences are concurrent to each other and concurrent to the sentences on counts 5 and 6.
0: And today has marked the so-called Glorious 12th, the date when the red grouse shooting season traditionally begins, and a new study says it's good for the rural economy. Spokesman Ross Ewing said the season helps conserve landscapes and wildlife and sustain rural skills. That's the latest from Radio News Hub. I'm Jonathan Deutsch.
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0: Cloudy across the far north and northwest tonight with some outbreaks of rain. Dry elsewhere but remaining warm in some central and southern areas. Lows between 14 and 20 Celsius.
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6: Hope you're well. I'm Steve Ralph with you through to 11 o'clock this evening with another edition of Across the Decades. The show will be delved deep down in that vast cabin record library and bring up tracks that you love that maybe you haven't heard in a while. Big thanks as always to David Skinner there for another great playing favourites. David will be back next Wednesday between 7 and 9 to do it all again. Let's go back to 1982 to kick things off this evening with A Flock of Seagulls and a great track, I Ran, here on 94.6 Cabin FM.

0: That's Justin Bieber. And Yummy, yeah. And we kick the show off this evening with a great track from 1982, A Flock of Seagulls and I Ran. Yeah, so did you see the eclipse this evening? Amazing stuff. And, well, I'm just reading here that experts say we're heading for 38 degrees, which is the kind of temperature that makes you rethink every life choice involving trousers. The Met Office has put out an amber alert covering London, the South East, the Midlands and parts of Yorkshire. The Energy and Climate Intelligence Unit reckons a crop yield could be the worst on record. Even Jeremy Clarkson has said his harvest is already ruined. Oh, shocking stuff. Anyway, let's continue with the music. And as always, if you want to get in touch this evening, just drop me an email to studio@cabin.fm. studio@cabin.fm.
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0: The old answer, Car 67 from Driver 67 back from 1978. And before that, we had Chris Brown and Benny Benassi and Beautiful People here on 94.6 Cabin FM. Anyway, we got a word now from Nicole. Hello, Nicole.
1: Hello from Herne Bay. My name is Nicole and you're listening to Cabin FM.

Patricia McNeil here on Across the Decades. Ain't that just the way? She's not wrong, is she? I think it's time we had a survey question, and this is just for a bit of fun. Around 10% of us have done this at least once in our lifetime. But what is it? Around 10% of us have done this at least once in our lifetime. What do you think it is? Well, I'll give you the answer in around 15 minutes' time. I'd like to say hello to super regular listener Carol. Hope your week's going well, Carol. And she said, Steve, any chance you could play the Osmonds and love me for a reason? Absolutely. Here it is, especially for you, Carol. And

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1: Regular listeners will know that on a Wednesday we have four track suggestions from a regular contributor, Tom Thompson. And this evening we're going back as far as 1932. And Tom said, how about we just couldn't say goodbye with the vocals from Annette Henshaw and the music from Victor Young and his orchestra. Yeah, this is back from the 16th of March, 1932.

0: It's Olivia Rodrigo and Driver's License back from 2021. And before that, we went all the way back to 1932 with Annette Henshaw. And we just couldn't say goodbye. We'll have another Tom Thompson suggestion a bit later in the show and two more in the second hour of Across the Decade. Well, we've got a word now from Pat. Very good evening, Pat.
1: Hello, I'm Pat and you're listening to Cabin FN from Herne Bay.
0: Certainly are. Many thanks, Pat. Hope you're enjoying the show this evening. I'd like to say hello to regular listener Craig. Now, it's been a bit of a weird evening this evening with the eclipse, and Craig said this would be an appropriate one, Steve. Eclipse from Australian artist Delta Goodrum.

0: Across the decades, that's Tom Grennan and a little bit of love featuring Emily Roberts. And before that, a very appropriate track for this evening from Delta Goodrum. And that's Eclipse, requested by Craig. Hope you enjoyed that, Craig. And many thanks for getting in touch. Well, I think it's time I gave you the answer to that survey question, just for a bit of fun. Our survey said around 10% of us have done this at least once in our lifetime. But what is it? Yes, well, the answer is worked in a convenience store.
1: The soundtrack to your day, all day, every day. We are Cabin.

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Yeah. That's Gloria Estefan there. Get on your feet, back from 1989. I'd like to say hello to regular listener Beverly. And I know Beverly is very partial to a Westlife track. And she said, Steve, anything from Westlife? How about this one? From this year, Your Love Amazes Me.

0: if you're of that age, you'll remember the original program Van der Valk, which was all about a Dutch detective set in Amsterdam, I think it was, back from 1972. That's Eye Level from the Simon Park Orchestra. Now, we've got some new regular listeners now listening in Northamptonshire. Very good evening to my good friends Derek and K.O. Green. And Derek said, any chance you could play this particular one? Prefab Sprout, back from 1988. Cars and Girls.
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0: Time for the second of Tom's suggestions, and we're going back to 1947 with Joe Stafford and The Gentleman Is a Dope.

before, you might have heard of them. The Beatles, Can't Buy Me Love. And before that, we had the second of Tom's suggestions, Joe Stafford. And The Gentleman Is a Dope, released back in 1947. Well, very shortly, we'll be joining the Radio News Hub up in Leeds for an update on the national and international news. Following the news and the weather, then you've got me for another hour. And we've got some great tracks coming up, so don't go anywhere. Taking us up to the top of the hour is Charlie Puth, and We Don't Talk Anymore.

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1: Andy Burnham has urged retailers to withdraw disposable barbecues from sale in an effort to prevent wildfires as the heatwave continues. The Prime Minister wants barbecues pulling from shelves as he warned extreme heat conditions could be with us for some weeks yet. His comments follow the government's emergency COBRA meeting in response to the prolonged spell of exceptionally hot weather. England and Wales have already seen over 1,000 wildfires this year. That's as many as in the whole of 2025. As temperatures soar into the high 30s in the UK's fifth heatwave of the year, people with cancer are being warned to take extra precautions. Anthony Cunliffe from Macmillan.
2: We did see in June and July, through the heat waves then, a significant 300% increase in visits to our information about for cancer people during heat waves. So we do know that people are considering that they may

0: be at higher risk and wanting advice on how to best manage that.
1: A 25-year-old bus driver shot dead outside a pub in South London has been named by police. Auguste Marie Bile Aka Amoah was named by the Metropolitan Police as the victim of the attack in Willington Road, Clapham on Monday evening. Shortly after the shooting, a 22-year-old man attended hospital with a gunshot wound and was arrested on suspicion of murder, according to the force. He remains in hospital under police guard. And grouse shooting is a major contributor to the rural economy, according to a new survey. August the 12th, the so-called Glorious 12th, is when the red grouse season traditionally begins. The study, published by the Angus Glen's Moreland Group and Scottish Land and Estates, says the estate's annual expenditure of £6.6 million includes £3.66 million on wages, supporting the equivalent of 86 full-time jobs and 768 seasonal workers. Spokesman Ross Ewing said the season helps sustain rural skills and conserve landscapes and wildlife. And in football, Lionel Messi has cast doubt on his future following the death of his father last week, aged 68. Jorge Messi died on Saturday in hospital in his hometown of Rosario following a long illness. He'd previously acted as his son's agent. That's the latest from Radio News Hub. I'm Jonathan Deutsch.
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1: Cloudy across the far north and northwest tonight with some outbreaks of rain. Dry elsewhere but remaining warm in some central and southern areas. Lows between 14 and 20 Celsius.
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6: 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I'm Steve Ralph with you through to 11 o'clock this evening. Let's go back to the early 80s with The Jam.

0: There we are, that's Robbie Williams and Pretty Face. And before that, we went back to 1982 on Across the Decades with The Jam and Beat Surrender. Anyway, thank you so much for choosing Cabin FM, Herne Bay's very own local station. Yes, we really value your listenership. Yeah, I hope you're enjoying the show this evening. So just reading here that the kids are back at school in just over 2 weeks. Oh, yes. Depends where you live, I think. They reckon the average family have 84 arguments over the summer holidays. Parental bust-ups include money, keeping the kids busy, and fallouts between the little ones themselves means the average family bickers at least twice a day. That's 14 rows a week, or 84 over the six-week summer holiday. Shocking stuff. It's the streets now.
1: Standing there.
0: Dry your eyes.
1: I can't say a word. Because everything's just gone. I've got nothing. Absolutely nothing. In one single moment, your whole life can turn round. I stand there for a minute, staring straight into the ground. Looking to the left slightly, then looking back down. World feels like it's caved in, proper sorry frown. Please let me show you where we could only just be for us. I can change and I can grow, or we could adjust. The wicked thing about us is we always have trust. You can even have an open relationship if you must. I look at her, she stares almost straight back at me, but her eyes

as The Streets back from 2004 and across the decades, and dry your eyes. Now let's say hello to super regular listener Keith Ambrose, aka White Van Man, listening over at Sheerness on the Isle of Sheppey. He said, Steve, any chance you could play Colonel Abrams and Trapped? I think I'm going to edit our record library. It says year of release, 1899. I think they got that wrong somewhere. Let's correct that now.

UK for requesting that. Colonel Abrams and Trapped. Yeah, not from 1899, 1985. There we are. It's showing correctly in the library now. So it cuts, sometimes happens that way. So I've edited it out there. Anyway, I'd like to say hello to Callum, regular listener to the show. And he said, Steve, any chance you could play Coldplay with Clocks? Yeah, from 2002. Not 18 something or other. Anyway, thanks for getting in touch, Callum. Hope you're enjoying the show this evening.

What a great suggestion. Coldplay there and Clocks back from 2002 for Callum. Anyway, we got the third of Tom's suggestions now. So many of you will be familiar with Tie Yellow Ribbon Round the Old Oak Tree, Tony Orlando and Dawn. Well, it's Tony Orlando. Yes, the very same. Back from 1959, and this is called You and Only You.

With a bit of help from Dua Lipa, I'm sure she helps somewhere. That's Cold Heart. And before that, we had that that third track of Tom's suggestions, Tony Orlando, back from 1959, and a lovely track called You and Only You. Where else would you hear tracks like that? Yes. Well, regular listeners will know that on a Wednesday evening and a Sunday evening at 10:30, we celebrate that great Scottish band, Runrig. And this evening, Alex Frost, our Cabin FM authority on everything to do with Runrig, has hand-selected this particular one. It's called Lighthouse.

Well, to please Beverly, who loves a bit of Westlife. Two Westlife tracks in one show. Look at that. That's My Blood, back from 2019. And before that, we had our Run Rig spots with Lighthouse, specially selected by our Run Rig authority on everything, Alex Frost. Yes, thank you again for your help with that, Alex. And if you love a bit of Run Rig, join me on Sunday at 10:30 when we'll do it all again. With a different track, of course. Coming up in a moment's time, we've got a track from Billy Ocean.

suddenly here on Across the Decades. Well, we're going back to the 70s next with a great track from Olivia Newton-John. The vocals on this are fantastic. And it's called Sam, released back in 1977. And here it is on Cabin FM 94.6, Herne Bay's very own local station. Many thanks for your company.

0: That's Gwen Stefani. Yes, the lead singer of No Doubt, and that's Somebody Else's. And before that, we had Olivia Newton-John with Sam back from 1977. Remember, it's studio@cabin.fm if you'd like to get in touch this evening. Well, we got the last of Tom's suggestions this evening, and it's back from 1961 from the Sincere's Please Don't Cheat on Me.
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taking you through to 1 o'clock in the morning. But I'll be back on Cabin FM on Friday at midday with Steve's 90s Hour. Playing us out this evening is Jonas Blue and Fast Car. 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
1: Millions of Britons turned their eyes to the skies on Wednesday evening for the best solar eclipse in decades, with crowds flocking to viewing events and shops selling out of protective glasses. More than 90% of the sun was obscured by the moon, the most it's been blocked above UK skies since the total eclipse in 1999. Andy Burnham's urged UK retailers to withdraw disposable barbecues from sale in an effort to prevent wildfires as the heatwave continues. Andy Hoyle has more.
2: The Prime Minister urged all retailers to pull the barbecues from their shelves as he warned extreme heat conditions could be with us for some weeks yet. His comments followed the government's emergency COBRA meeting in response to the prolonged spell of exceptionally hot weather. England and Wales have already seen over 1,000 wildfires this year. That's as many as in the whole of 2025.
1: Bridgerton actress Ajoa Ando has avoided a driving ban after pleading with magistrates that she needed to keep her licence so she could visit her elderly mother. The 63-year-old, who starred as Lady Danbury in the Netflix period drama, appeared at Lavender Hill Magistrates Court, South London, on Wednesday, where she admitted speeding at 25 miles per hour in a 20-mile-an-hour zone in nearby Dulwich on the afternoon of February the 13th. And nearly 500 children in England have been injured by e-scooters in the last 7 years, and less than 2% were wearing helmets at the time. Chris Theobald is from Guide Dogs UK, who are also campaigning for regulation.
3: You can't use a privately owned e-scooter

0: in the UK on public land. So most e-scooters being used are being used illegally. The only ones you can use are some limited rental schemes in England. So we don't think that items that are unregulated should be sold in the UK at the moment.
1: And in football, Lionel Messi's cast doubt on his future following the death of his father last week, aged 68. Jorge Messi died on Saturday in hospital in his hometown Rosario following a long illness. He'd previously acted as his son's agent. That's the latest from Radio News Hub. I'm Jonathan Deutsch.
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1: Cloudy across the far north and northwest tonight with some outbreaks of rain. Dry elsewhere but remaining warm in some central and southern areas. Lows between 14 and 20 Celsius.
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Hi, good evening, and welcome as we go into the night here on Cabin FM. I'm JB, your host through till 1 o'clock in the morning, and in this hour, we've got mainly 60s with a little soupçon of the 50s thrown in for good measure. It was Johnny Ray from 1956, and Just Walking in the Rain. How we need that at the moment. Right, moving up to 1964, Martha and the Vandellas, Dancing in the Street.

1963. That was The Searchers and Sweets for My Sweet. Well, now we've got The Sandpipers from 1966 with Guantanamera. And following that, Guess Who with American Woman.

The words mean I am a truthful man from the land of the palm trees. And before dying, I want to share these poems of my soul. My poems are soft green. My poems are also flaming crimson. My poems are like a wounded fawn seeking refuge in the forest. The last verse says, Con los pobres de la tierra. With the poor people of this earth, I want to share my fate. The streams of the mountains.

was the wonderful Albatross by Fleetwood Mac from 1968. Now we're going way back another 11 years, 1957. Pat Boone, Remember You're Mine.

You're listening to Cabin FM with me, JP, and that was the Amen Corner and Bend Me, Shake Me from 1969. Now we've got the Shadows just creeping into the 60s, 1960 with Apache. And after that, 1968, Aretha Franklin, and I Say a Little Prayer.

Well, from 1960, Johnny and the Hurricanes and Beatnik Fly. Well, now we have Status Quo and Pictures of Matchstick Man, and after that, Johnny Cash will give us A Ring of Fire.

0: 50 cents. No phone, no boo, no pets. I ain't got no cigarettes, but 2 hours of pushing broom.
1: That was Roger Miller, King of the Road from 1965. Before that, Chris Montez and Let's Dance. And now we've got Jerry and the Pacemakers from 1964. Ferry Across the Mersey.

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1: The Prime Minister has called for retailers of all sizes to withdraw disposable barbecues from sale as the nation tries to prevent further wildfires. Here's Radio News Hub's Andy Hoyle.
2: England and Wales have already seen 1,017 wildfires recorded this year alone. That's more than the total for 2025, and Andy Burnham fears the situation could get worse. The Labour leader made his comments after emerging from the government's emergency COBRA meeting on Wednesday evening. Most UK supermarkets have already suspended sales of disposable barbecues in line with guidance from the National Fire Chiefs Council.
1: Almost 500 children have been injured from e-scooters over the past 7 years. Research warns the average age of youngsters injured was 12, with fewer than 2% wearing helmets at the time of the incidents. Chris Theobald is from Guide Dogs UK.
3: We think if the e-scooters are to be legalised, there should be caps on speed and weight, a public education campaign, because the government's own statistics on public perception show people don't understand the law.
1: A 102-year-old man is in critical condition after allegedly being assaulted at a pub. Emergency services were called to the Crow's Nest in Cwmbran, South Wales, at about 10:25 in the evening of August the 1st, and the man was taken to hospital for treatment. A 56-year-old man from Clonethley was arrested on suspicion of Section 20 assault and has since been released under investigation. Cricket and returning England Test captain Joe Root says there'll be no midnight curfew on the players under his tenure, as was the case when Ben Stokes was leading the team. The rule was brought in after a number of late-night incidents on the tours of New Zealand and Australia. And the organisers of the Eurovision Song Contest have said they've changed the rules for 2027 so that the winning broadcaster will automatically be ineligible to host the competition if their state is involved in an armed conflict or sensitive geopolitical situation. The implication is that nations such as Israel and Ukraine, both currently at war, would be unable to stage the contest the year after any song from either nation was the winner. That's the latest from Radio News Hub. I'm John.

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0: A sunny Thursday ahead for most of England and Wales, with an amber heat warning across the east of England. Cloudier elsewhere with showers later. Temperatures between 25 and 36 Celsius.
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That was Gordon Lightfoot and If You Could Read My Mind from 1971. 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
1: A squeezing across the chest. A feeling of unease. That sense something's not right.
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That was Harry Chapin with WOLD, one that keeps us presenters on our toes. It's so, so true, that one. That was from 1973. Now we're going back another year to 1972. And John Denver with Rocky Mountain High.

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From 1985, that was Alison Moyet with That Old Devil Called Love. Coming much more up to date now, another great lady, Adele, and Easy on Me.

0: Hi, my name is Bobby. I go to Chislett Primary School. You are listening to Cabin FM. I hope you have a good day and enjoy our music.
1: Thank you, Bobby, and I'm sure we will. Now, going right back to my youth, 1959, Duane Eddy and Peter Gunn.

That was the Velvets with Tonight. Well, it's very nearly 1 o'clock and time for me to be on my way. But before I go, just like to say thank you for listening in and keeping me company for the last 2 hours. And if you like the music, then come back again next Wednesday at 11 o'clock. So now it's time for me to say goodbye and thank you for listening in. And remember, be kind to one another and stay safe out there. And now it's time, as always, for Pink to walk me home.

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1: Prime Minister has called for retailers to withdraw disposable barbecues from sale as the nation tries to prevent further wildfires. Here's Radio News Hub's Andy Hoyle.
2: England and Wales have already seen 1,017 wildfires recorded this year alone. That's more than the total for 2025, and Andy Burnham fears the situation could get worse. The Labour leader made his comments after emerging from the government's emergency Cobra meeting on Wednesday evening. Most UK supermarkets have already suspended sales of disposable barbecues, in line with guidance from the National Fire Chiefs Council.
1: Meanwhile, more than 150 youth organisations and young people in Scotland have written to the Prime Minister, Andy Burnham, urging him to rethink the UK's social media ban for under-16s. Their letter warns that the plans could force young people into less regulated parts of the internet. A man who murdered two women and sexually assaulted a third has been jailed for the rest of his life. 40-year-old Simon Levy killed grandmother Carmenza Valencia Trujillo in March 2025 and mother of four Cheryl Wilkins in the August of that year. His spiral of offending escalated from sexual assaults on the tube to double murder. Judge Mark Lookraft, KC, gave him the sentence.
3: On counts 5 and 6, therefore, the sentence is one of life imprisonment with a whole life order on each count. On counts 1 and 2, life imprisonment on each count with a minimum term on each of 12 years. Those sentences are concurrent to each other and concurrent to the sentences on counts 5 and 6.
1: A London bus driver shot dead outside a pub on Monday evening has been named by police. The Met identified 25-year-old August Marie Biliaka Amoah as the victim of the attack in Clapham. And Aston Villa have lost to Paris Saint-Germain as the back-to-back Champions League winners claim the European Super Cup with a 2-1 victory in Salzburg. Villa teenager Brian Madjo scored a glorious debut equaliser to cancel out PSG's opening goal, but Desiree Doué popped up with the winner. That's the latest from Radio News Hub. I'm John Collins.
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5: 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Clearing the clouds of confusion.